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0: Joe Walsh with All Night Long on Steve Gorman Rocks. If you're just joining us, Stan Lynch is with us from the Heartbreakers. Stan, before anybody knew who any of you guys were, do you remember a time when it dawned on you, this guy has got songs? Like, Tom is one of those songwriters on everybody's short list. He always delivered. Did he have that from the jump?
1: Pretty damn quick, man. As Mike Campbell used to say, he goes, the boy can lay a lip along a lyric. You know, he just had a way of telling stories that were older than him. And I took it for granted because I grew up with these guys. And I got a chance to tell Tom that when we went to the Hall of Fame, and I hadn't talked to him in a while. I remember tugging him aside and saying, look, I just took it for granted. You just come walking into the room with another great song because you just did it all the time. And I said, I realized what a tremendous effort that was because I've tried it myself now. Early on, he could walk in the room and it was ours to screw up. You know, I'm proud of what I contributed to. We were all, as a band, we were arranging on the fly. That's what we did. That was the strength of the Heartbreakers, was that the shell of the idea would come in as somewhat as an acoustic song many times. And I'd literally ask, like, do you think we're going to want drums on this? And then it would grow up and become The Waiting.
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2: Steve Gorman Sports. The Baltimore Ravens beat the living daylights out of the Indianapolis Colts on Sunday. The new regime in Baltimore looks like it is going to be a beautiful relationship. Declan Doyle is the new guy calling the plays for Baltimore, their offensive coordinator. Touchdown drives on four of their first five possessions. Goodness gracious, this game was over early in the second quarter. Lamar Jackson looked like old Lamar Jackson. Now, he tends to get beat up during the season, but right now he looked great. I want to talk about Derrick Henry, however. It's incredible that Derrick Henry is still doing Derrick Henry things. At his age, in his 30s, 24 carries, 144 yards, three touchdowns, one catch for 19. King Henry looks like King Henry from 6 years ago. He is now entering the conversation for greatest of all time. If Derrick Henry has three more years at this level, I think you have to make a strong case that he's the greatest running back in league history. That's going to be really hard to see him do. His body has to break down at some point, but we're still not seeing any signs of it. All I know is I'm going to be watching very closely for the next 3 years to see if the king can actually retire with the crown on his head. 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
15: You ever feel like you're such a fat, useless blob of cookie dough that you just start exercising randomly in the middle of some other activity? You know what I mean? You're online at the bank, all of a sudden, maybe this will help my ass. went to the Cheesecake Factory for the first time. This is a company that knows what America wants, don't they? Oh, yeah. Let's put factory right in the title. Let these fat tubalards think they can come sit at the end of a conveyor belt and have cheesecakes rammed right down their throats. I like how the waiters are disgusted with our habits now. You notice at the end of the meal they ask, are you still working on that? Right? Not if you enjoyed yourself. You still working on shoveling that into your fat skull? Yeah, I'll get you a doggy bag. We both know you don't have a dog. And if you did, you'd eat it.
1: 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Coleman cooler the same size, $30. I'm over at Buddy's house for a cookout this summer. He goes, hey man, you got to get one of these Yeti coolers. Keeps the ice cold for 3 days. I said, we're on your deck right now. We are 15 feet away from your refrigerator. For $10, you could have bought an extension cord and brought your whole refrigerator right out here on the deck. 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Where are you kayaking overnight? You need to keep the ice cold. 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
17: How unbelievable is it that in this country, we have to stop ourselves from eating? 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It's so bad that I heard this commercial the other day. 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Wild Alaskan salmon. Sea bass and shrimp. Oysters Rockefeller. These cats are eating better than half of the world. With their delicate palates, they'd be just as happy eating a rat in the basement. How disgusting are we? They should just put up a split screen and on this side, people starving all over the world. And on this side, cats eating appetizers. Fluffy, don't fill up on the salmon. You have a steak coming, Fluffy.
0: Yeah, whatever. Steve's a rock star. He's played with Aerosmith, AC/DC, Metallica, blah, blah, blah, boring. But have you heard his impression of Steven Tyler?
18: You want to get out there and give it to him tonight, baby? Come on.
0: Now that's the goods right there. This is Steve Gorman Rock.

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1: You got a Yeti cooler? You know what I'm talking about? Yeti coolers? I don't have one. You know why? A Yeti cooler's like this size, $300. Coleman cooler, the same size, $30. I'm over at Buddy's house for a cookout this summer. He goes, hey man, you got to get one of these Yeti coolers. Keeps the ice cold for 3 days. I said, we're on your deck right now. We are 15 feet away from your refrigerator. For $10, you could have bought an extension cord and brought your whole refrigerator right out here on the deck. We could be making ice right now. He goes, no, you need this. If you go on a boat overnight, you need to keep the ice cold overnight. I said, you don't own a boat. You have a kayak. That's the only boat you have. Where are you kayaking overnight? You need to keep the ice cold. If I'm going to spend $300 on a cooler, I want to put 2 beers in that at night, come down the next morning, open the lid, and have 32 beers in it. It's growing beers. That's why they're so expensive, honey. It's like a Petri dish of coolers.
2: Where are my tequila lovers at, huh? You are wrong. You're wrong. You're incorrect. Tequila is the most disgusting, awful of all the hard alcohols. It should be illegal. It's poison. Here's why. Here's why I'm right. No other shot comes with chores. Right? You ever try and take a shot of tequila as soon as they give it to you? Oh, hey, whoa. Lick your hand first. What? Why would I do that? When have I ever been having a great time? Like, yeah, what could be better? Well, I know. Like some sort of alcoholic cat. So then you lick your hand, you're like, oh, my mouth tastes like wet hand. I didn't expect that this morning. They're like, now put salt on it and lick it. Ugh, gross. Okay, now I know what a saltier version of my wet hand tastes like. Now take the tequila. Oh, good, this will get rid of this terrible taste that I've created in my mouth. No, it did not. Now it's added a burning sensation. Quickly, put this fruit in your mouth. Oh, thank God, a fruit. Something to abate this pain. What is it? Is it a raspberry, a boysenberry, even a strawberry would do? No, it's a lime, the tartest fruit of all. A fruit so tart that unless you have scurvy, you would never put it in your mouth.
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playing the parts perfectly. All drummers have their own specific feel. Mm-hmm. So to the average fan who doesn't really understand drumming, she sounds just like Neil Peart. Right. To drummer jerks like me, I can hear subtle differences, just natural ability, but none of it that gets in the way. You really got to pay too close attention. Mm-hmm. What she's doing is channeling the spirit and the audacity and the creative genius of Neil Peart in a way that is truly perfect. I mean, get online and look at the clips. She is killing it. And of course, Geddy Lee and Alex Lifeson would not have chosen somebody who would do anything less than fill those shoes very admirably. Here's Rush right now, Subdivisions.

0: Guns N' Roses, Knocking on Heaven's Door on Steve Gorman Rocks, a song originally written and recorded by Bob Dylan, a song that's been covered many, many times throughout rock history. The one that really surprised me was the one we just heard, Guns N' Roses. I did not expect to hear that Guns N' Roses was doing a Dylan cover, but sure enough, they did just that. Also, Paul McCartney's Live and Let Die was featured on the Illusion albums. Guns N' Roses was the biggest band on the planet when those records came out, and they did not want to recreate Appetite for Destruction. This was not going to be Appetite version 2. No, they sent out a double album, sprawling ambition, and a couple of classics I don't think anybody would have imagined they would do. Just showing us all, like, hey, this is not a one-trick pony. This band has way more cards in the deck than you may have thought.
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13: Anything has the potential to become a DUI checkpoint if you crash your car into it. 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
16: My name is Andrew Norelli. I'm half Italian, half Norwegian. Italian people get very excited when I say that. Italian people love Italianness. See? They love it. They always come up to me after the show. You Italian? Where are you from? Where are you from? Rome? Venice? Sicily? Who? Your mother? Your father? Hey, oh, hey. They make Italian noises. Hey. You ever been there? You should go right now. It's not terribly diverse in this part of town, and I like diversity. I like meeting people from other countries. I always try to learn something in somebody else's language. That's what I do. I met a guy recently from Bulgaria. This is a true story. And I asked him, I said, how do I say in your language, I'm having fun? And I swear to God, he looked me right in the face and he goes, we don't have a word for that. And I was like, that's okay, because what you gave me right there was much more valuable.
17: You got a Yeti Cool? You know what I'm talking about? Yeti Coolers? I don't have one. You know why? A Yeti cooler's like this size, $300. Coleman cooler, the same size, $30. I'm over at Buddy's house for a cookout this summer. He goes, hey man, you gotta get one of these Yeti coolers. Keeps the ice cold for 3 days. I said, we're on your deck right now. We are 15 feet away from your refrigerator. For $10, you could have bought an extension cord and brought your whole refrigerator right out here on the deck. We could be making ice right now. He goes, no, you need this if you go on a boat overnight. You need to keep the ice cold overnight. I said, you don't own a boat. You have a kayak. That's the only boat you have. Where are you kayaking overnight? You need to keep the ice cold. If I'm going to spend $300 on a cooler, I want to put 2 beers in that at night, come down the next morning, open the lid, and have 32 beers in it. It's growing beers. That's why they're so expensive, honey. It's like a Petri dish of coolers.
18: Time for a little drama, brought to you by Steve Gorman Rocks. After David Lee Roth left Van Halen in 85, he had this to say.
19: Van Halen is demanding for the audience to make a choice. You have to either love us and hate him or vice versa. Well, I'll rise to the challenge. If we have to have a comparison, then fine, I eat you for breakfast, pal.
18: This is Steve Gorman Rocks.

0: Steve, I got a serious question for you from one of our listeners, all right? Are you ready?
1: Yeah.
0: Okay, Cameron, he's listening out of San Francisco. He actually messaged us on Facebook, and he wants to know, Steve, if you could add one famous musician, like in their prime, to your band, the Black Crowes, who would it be?
1: First thought would be Michael McDonald of the Doobie Brothers, because the one thing we were missing was a kind of voice, you know, someone who sang like that. But honestly, you know who I would have taken in the early 90s? When we were like at our peak of the Black Crowes, 91 through 97, I would say those years. I would have taken at that particular time, Prince.
0: Whoa.
1: And I would have said, Prince, I love you. We don't need you on stage, buddy. We just need those songs. Just write a few of those songs for us. Give us some of those hits. You can play them in the studio, but live, we can't have you on stage because you'll make us look so bad. You'd show us all up. Because he's a better musician at every single instrument than every member of my band or anybody's band on earth. So it would have been more like, you know what? You can join the band, but just write the songs.
0: So is he better than you?
1: He's better than me at everything. Don't even get me started on his dancing and his fashion sense. Can't keep up with that guy.
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20: My family took me to a water park. The first ride we went on was the giant slide. It's like 20 stories high. And I'm looking for the elevator. There's no elevator. How do you get up there? It's $35 to get in. You should carry my ass up there. How do you get up? I'm in flip-flops and a Speedo, and I'm walking up a mountain. Let's not visualize. Just let's move on, shall we? I'm walking up this thing, and I'm a little bit afraid of heights. And I'm halfway up, I'm going, Ricola! Heidi went by with her grandfather. I don't know how high we went. I got to the top of the slide. Was it a slide? Nay, nay. Because I did not slide. At no point did my butt touch slide. You reach around and you're not touching slide. That's a free fall. Was not issued a parachute. And I hit the water. Oh God. Those people shouldn't have been there. I pop out of the water, I hear, where's my baby? Where's my baby?
21: How unbelievable is it that in this country we have to stop ourselves from eating? It's unbelievable. It's so bad that I heard this commercial the other day. For all those moments that make every day great, Fancy Feast introduces Fancy Feast appetizers. Cats are eating appetizers, not snacks, appetizers. Wild Alaskan salmon, sea bass and shrimp, oysters Rockefeller. These cats are eating better than half of the world. With their delicate palates, they'd be just as happy eating a rat in the basement. How disgusting are we? They should just put up a split screen, and on this side, people starving all over the world. And on this side, cats eating appetizers. Fluffy, don't fill up on the salmon. You have a steak coming, Fluffy.

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1: You ever feel like you're such a fat, useless blob of cookie dough that you just start exercising randomly in the middle of some other activity? You know what I mean? You're online at the bank, all of a sudden, maybe this will help my ass. Went to the Cheesecake Factory for the first time. This is a company that knows what America wants, don't they? Oh, yeah. Let's put factory right in the title. Let these fat tubalards think they can come sit at the end of a conveyor belt and have cheesecakes rammed right down their throats. I like how the waiters are disgusted with our habits now. You notice at the end of the meal they ask, are you still working on that? Right? Not if you enjoyed yourself. You still working on shoveling that into your fat skull? Yeah, I'll get you a doggy bag. We both know you don't have a dog. And if you did, you'd eat it.
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6: I bought my mom an Amazon Alexa. Anybody got one of these? I bought it for her because every day she gets up and has to walk down a hallway to get to the bathroom in the middle of the night. So I said, Mama, check this out. Alexa, turn on the light. Light turns on. I said, Alexa, turn off the light. Light turns off. She goes, that's amazing. And then we practiced that for 3 hours. 2 days later, she calls me up. She goes, that thing you bought me stopped working. I said, what thing? She goes, that thing that's supposed to turn my light on and off. I said, are you saying the phrase right? She goes, I'm saying it exactly how you told me. I said, are you saying? She goes, listen, I'll do it right now. Just listen. Amanda. I go, Mom, stop. Not Amanda, it's Alexa. I even wrote it down in 3 places, next to your bed, next to the machine, in the living room. She goes, maybe that's why it's not working. I go, no, that's exactly why it's not working. She goes, calm down, let me try it. Alexa, turn on the light. I'm on the phone waiting. I go, did it work? She goes, oh, I don't know. I'll let you know when I get home. I go, it doesn't work like that. It's not just in the air everywhere you go, you crazy person.
7: I think everybody has one alcohol that they just won't. And mine is tequila. No, not woo. Boo. And sometimes, boo, ow, blood. That's just, yep. Never a happy ending when I drink tequila. Awful. Awful. I firmly believe tequila's just made out of bruises. That there's just a South American factory somewhere where they're punching people in the arm and tequila squirts out. And they bottle it and try and sell it to stupid Americans. Like, this is a very good brand. It's called Two for Flinching. AKA Dos para Flinching. I'm not buying that. That's fake Spanish. That's bogus Spanish. This dubious Spanish is what that is.
8: 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This is Steve Gorman Rocks.

0: Queen, We Will Rock You, We Are the Champions on Steve Gorman Rocks from the News of the World album. Remember that album cover? That giant robot-looking thing, that Iron Man robot jumping out at you right off the cover? One of the great album covers of all time in terms of walking through the record store, looking over and going, oh my God, what's that? Man, that was such a great part of albums. CDs did not carry the same mystery. You could sit with an album and just stare at that artwork for hours. Listen to the music, stare at the artwork, read the liner notes, rinse, lather, repeat. Oh, man, I love albums.
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12: You ever feel like you're such a fat, useless blob of cookie dough that you just start exercising randomly in the middle of some other activity? You know what I mean? You're online at the bank, all of a sudden, maybe this will help my ass. Went to the Cheesecake Factory for the first time. This is a company that knows what America wants, don't they? Oh, yeah. Let's put factory right in the title. Let these fat tubalards think they can come sit at the end of a conveyor belt and have cheesecakes rammed right down their throats. I like how the waiters are disgusted with our habits now. You notice at the end of the meal they ask, are you still working on that? Right? Not if you enjoyed yourself. You still working on shoveling that into your fat skull? Yeah, I'll get you a doggy bag. We both know you don't have a dog. And if you did, you'd eat it.
13: My name is Andrew Norelli. I'm half Italian, half Norwegian. Italian people get very excited when I say that. Italian people love Italianness. See? They love it. They always come up to me after the show.
14: You Italian? Where are you from? Where are you from? Rome, Venice, Sicily? Who? Your mother, your father? Hey, oh, hey,
13: They make Italian noises. You ever been there? Should go right now. It's not terribly diverse in this part of town, and I like diversity. I like meeting people from other countries. I always try to learn something in somebody else's language. That's what I do. I met a guy recently from Bulgaria. This is a true story. And I asked him, I said, how do I say in your language, I'm having fun? And I swear to God, he looked me right in the face and he goes, we don't have a word for that. And I was like, that's okay, because what you gave me right there was much more valuable.
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16: I bought my mom an Amazon Alexa. Anybody got one of these? I bought it for her because every day she gets up and has to walk down a hallway to get to the bathroom in the middle of the night. So I said, Mama, check this out. Alexa, turn on the light. Light turns on. I said, Alexa, turn off the light. Light turns off. She goes, that's amazing. And then we practiced that for 3 hours. 2 days later, she calls me up. She goes, that thing you bought me stopped working. I said, what thing? She goes, that thing that's supposed to turn my light on and off. I said, are you saying the phrase right? She goes, I'm saying it exactly how you told me. I said, are you saying? She goes, listen, I'll do it right now. Just listen. Amanda. I go, Mom, stop. Not Amanda, it's Alexa. I even wrote it down in three places, next to your bed, next to the machine, in the living room. She goes, maybe that's why it's not working. I go, no, that's exactly why it's not working. She goes, calm down, let me try it. Alexa, turn on the light. I'm on the phone waiting. I go, did it work? She goes, oh, I don't know. I'll let you know when I get home. I go, it doesn't work like that. It's not just in the air everywhere you go, you crazy person.
0: Danny.
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3: Where are my tequila lovers at, huh? You are wrong. You're wrong. You're incorrect. Tequila is the most disgusting, awful of all the hard alcohols. It should be illegal. It's poison. Here's why. Here's why I'm right. No other shot comes with chores. Right? You ever try and take a shot of tequila as soon as they give it to you? Oh, hey, whoa. Lick your hand first. What? Why would I do that? When have I ever been having a great time? Like, yeah, what could be better? Well, I know. Like some sort of alcoholic cat. So then you lick your hand, you're like, oh, my mouth tastes like wet hand. I didn't expect that this morning. They're like, now put salt on it and lick it. Ugh, gross. Okay, now I know what a saltier version of my wet hand tastes like. Now take the tequila. Oh, good, this will get rid of this terrible taste that I've created in my mouth. No, it did not. Now it's added a burning sensation. Quickly, put this fruit in your mouth. Oh, thank God, a fruit. Something to abate this pain. What is it? Is it a raspberry, a boysenberry? Even a strawberry would do. No, it's a lime, the tartest fruit of all. A fruit so tart that unless you have scurvy, you would never put it in your mouth.
4: Steve's a rock star. He's played with Aerosmith, AC/DC, Metallica, blah, blah, blah, boring.
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6: 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Come on!
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0: Steve, I got a serious question for you from one of our listeners, all right? Are you ready?
1: Yeah.
0: Okay, Cameron, he's listening out of San Francisco. He actually messaged us on Facebook, and he wants to know, Steve, if you could add one famous musician, like in their prime, to your band, the Black Crowes, who would it be?
1: First thought would be Michael McDonald of the Doobie Brothers, because the one thing we were missing was a kind of voice, you know, someone who sang like that. But honestly, you know who I would have taken in the early 90s? We were like at our peak of the Black Crowes, 91 through 97, I would say those years. I would have taken at that particular time, Prince.
0: Whoa.
1: And I would have said, Prince, I love you. We don't need you on stage, buddy. We just need those songs. Just write a few of those songs for us. Give us some of those hits. You can play them in the studio, but live, we can't have you on stage because you'll make us look so bad. You'd show us all up. Because he's a better musician at every single instrument than every member of my band or anybody's band on earth. So it would have been more like, you know what? You can join the band, but just write the songs.
0: So is he better than you?
1: He's better than me at everything. Don't even get me started on his dancing and his fashion sense. Can't keep up with that guy.
2: Here's the deal. The government is over $38 trillion in debt, which means the IRS isn't slowing down. 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
11: I think everybody has one alcohol that they just won't. And mine is tequila. No, not woo. Boo. And sometimes, ow, blood. That's just, yep, never a happy ending when I drink tequila. Awful, awful. I firmly believe tequila's just made out of bruises. That there's just, South American factory somewhere where they're punching people in the arm and tequila squirts out, and they bottle it and try and sell it to stupid Americans. Like, this is a very good brand. It's called Two for Flinching, a.k.a. Dos para Flinching. I'm not buying that. That's fake Spanish. That's bogus Spanish. It's dubious Spanish is what that is.
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19: How unbelievable is it that in this country, we have to stop ourselves from eating? 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
25: 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Bigfoot. 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

0: Hey, if you're looking for a good time, I've got an idea for you. Coming up Sunday morning on the Blues Brunch, 3 hours of the hottest music in town. There could be beer, there could be donuts. I don't know. But there is great music. It's the Blues Brunch brought to you by the University of Memphis, home of the Tigers, Sunday morning at 9, right here on the Max.
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0: Hey, if you're looking for a good time, I've got an idea for you. Coming up Sunday morning on the Blues Brunch, 3 hours of the hottest music in town. There could be beer, there could be donuts. I don't know. But there is great music. It's the Blues Brunch brought to you by the University of Memphis, home of the Tigers, Sunday morning at 9, right here on the Max.
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0: Hey, if you're looking for a good time, I've got an idea for you. Coming up Sunday morning on the Blues Brunch, 3 hours of the hottest music in town. There could be beer, there could be donuts. I don't know. But there is great music. It's the Blues Brunch brought to you by the University of Memphis, home of the Tigers, Sunday morning at 9, right here on the Max.
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0: 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I died and you watched. I died and you walked by and said no. I'm dead.
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0: Woman on TikTok has a warning, Danny. Uh-oh. A warning. And you better pay attention because it's a warning. There's a pumpkin decoration this Halloween called Jabberin' Jack, and it sings a raunchy song. Filthy.
1: Oh, no.
0: The morality police have got the sirens blaring on this. Here's the song, by the way.
2: Who wants to be with it for one night? A kiss for you.

0: Would you like to scream all night? I'll fill you full of fright.
1: What's
0: Guide
1: this?
0: You in the darkest deeds. And spoil you with my roasted pumpkin seeds.
2: So as you can see, you need to beware of Jabbering Jack, because he is just nasty.
1: Okay. I'm all right. Those are one of those things that I probably wouldn't look at the review, buy it, and go, oh my God, this is nasty. Nasty. My kids don't need to hear this.
2: I wouldn't have, if she hadn't have said it was filthy, I wouldn't have thought anything about it.
1: I mean, it's
2: it.
1: Not that filthy.
2: It's not. I don't think it's filthy at all. I mean, a little innuendo-y, but it's not.
1: Oh, I just realized what song I thought it was.
2: What song did you think it was?
1: Okay, hold on. Play it again.
2: Okay. Here we go.
0: Wants to be wicked for one night. I've kissed for you.
2: I think I know.
0: Tastes like

0: How would you like to scream all night?
1: Because you're scared.
0: I'll fill you full of fright.
1: Because you're scared.
0: Guide you in the darkest deeds.
1: Like murder.
0: And spoil you with my roasted pumpkin seeds.
1: And he's going to feed you at some point.
2: Yeah, it's not bad at all. I mean, Alice Cooper's dirtier than that.
1: Right. And this lady is...
2: So this is only because I've seen it lately. It just reminds me of this song.
1: Okay.
2: And the song changes throughout the whole movie.

0: It does sound, the music sounds very similar. And indigo, very similar. There's something about Mary
1: that they don't know. It's They Might Be Giants. They're now doing pumpkins.
0: Right. the morality sheriff said, "I did not realize that it was going to go off the way that it did. It was supposed to let parents be aware and make an informed decision about their Jabbering Jack pumpkin purchase."
1: Your kids are looking at a lot worse on their phones, okay?
0: 100%.
2: We're here for the hottest little band in the land.
0: Like Kiss, you are gonna love the Kiss tribute band, Mini Kiss.
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0: Danny and I have replaced song title words with synonyms, and we're going to try to guess them.
1: It's time for your Twisted Titles.
0: All right, I'm ready when you are.
2: Okay, first one, Scorching Toward Educator.
0: Hot for Teacher. Got it bad. 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
2: Dirty deeds done dirt cheap.
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2: I think you may have done this one already, but Wired Street.
0: Wired Street. Oh, Electric Avenue.
3: Oh, we gonna rock down to Electric Avenue. And then we'll take it higher.
0: Love that song. Sugary Feelings.
2: Sweet Caroline is not a feeling. Sweet Emotion.
0: I mean, you gotta hear the words. Just that music just brings it home.
2: Oh, exactly. Listen to me on the bass.
0: That should be our next song. It's only 8 minutes long.
2: My fingers cannot take anymore. Perhaps it occurred, Bluff City.
0: Ooh. Perhaps it occurred, Memphis. 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Maybe it was Memphis.

0: precious jewel peepers. Precious jewel peepers.
1: Gem lookers.
0: How'd you know? That's the hit. You know,
1: Robert Irwin Jewelers. Sale going on this weekend.
0: Big ring sale. Go get you one. Precious jewel peepers.
1: Diamond.
0: Uh-huh.
1: Diamond eyes.

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1: I know you were pumping it during this one.
0: Oh.
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3: Traffic flow in Memphis looking very good. It's Highway 385 showing no delays. 240 Midtown, accident and stall free. 269 Poplar to I-40 is looking good. And I-40 showing no problems. Paul Barrett Parkway, accident and stall free. And Sam Cooper Boulevard, no delays. I'm Michael Higgins with your total traffic.
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1: Yesterday, we decided we were going to try to hunt down Matt Sorum, the drummer for Guns N' Roses, and have a conversation about stage fright.
2: Yeah, so we just want to hunt down somebody we think we might have a connection to. There's a lot of Chad Smith suggestions. A
1: lot of Chad Smith.
2: I don't know that I can get to Chad Smith. I think I could get to Matt Sorum.
1: Okay. Well, I tried to track him down yesterday. I looked him up on Twitter. I couldn't find him on TikTok. There were a lot of videos and interviews with him where he's talking about all his stuff, especially his philanthropic endeavors. But I couldn't find an account that was his on TikTok. But I found him on Instagram.
2: Oh.
1: And sent him I slid into his DMs.
2: You did?
1: I did.
2: What'd you say? Hey, man.
1: Yeah.
2: This is Corey.
1: Uh-huh. I'm doing...
2: I want to be a drummer.
1: Radio station. Here's an email. Have your people call my people. Yeah, I did it.
2: Who says we can't do it?
1: I think we can hunt down just about anybody we want. I think we got a good shot at this. And we're trying to do it by the end of the week because Danny and I are performing Seven Nation Army at the Cooper Young Festival on Saturday at 3 o'clock.
2: Hopefully.
1: We kind of nailed that down yesterday.
2: Kind of. We're trying to find a band that trusts us not to destroy their instruments.
1: Right.
2: We're not going to destroy your instruments, I promise you.
1: We're not.
2: It's going to be 90 seconds of us being very careful and slow.
1: I am going to...

0: gingerly play your drums.
1: I'm going to gingerly play your bass guitar.
0: So hopefully we can get that worked out. But it looks good. It looks like we're going to be up there at 3 o'clock on Saturday at the Cooper Young Festival to perform Seven Nation Army.
1: If we could just get Matt Swarm to give you a little bit of advice, that would be awesome. But I think this is a little fun game. I like to hunt people down.
0: I think he'll be able to give both of us advice about being on stage. You know what I mean? I've got a couple of drummer-specific things I want to ask him from, you know, a not being a real drummer point of view. I just don't consider myself a drummer. I just don't.
1: I don't consider myself a bass player.
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1: Hey, look how far I've come, though.

0: that's, it at least sounds like it.
1: It's night and day from what I was doing. I mean, the carpenter looked at me last week and was like, this ain't happening. This is stupid. You can't do it. And then last night he's like, oh, this might happen.
0: Okay.
1: My fingers are bleeding, but I was determined to at least keep going. Like, I didn't realize how fast Seven Nation Army by the White Stripes is. Like, when I say it out in my head, it's like, bum, bum, bum, bum, bum, bum, bum. But on a bass, it's like, bum, bum, bum, bum, bum, bum, bum.
0: I know, it's ridiculous.
1: My fingers can't go that fast.
0: It's ridiculous how fast it is, because you don't think of it being, I don't know, when you're listening to it, you don't think of how quickly you have to move your fingers.
1: Right.
0: But then when you start to actually play it, you realize, oh, I gotta move these things around a lot.
1: Well, I knew it was bad when I had to put cheaters on, but see between the frets and the dots.
0: Oh, yeah.
1: I was like, what? So I took some, I hope you don't mind, red duct tape.
0: Oh, I don't care.
1: And now you got big old stripes of where my fingers go.
0: I got that bass on eBay 25 years ago. So I was practicing the drums yesterday, and I was just doing my thing. And when it kicks in, I drop the drumsticks. So now I've got a new fear unlocked of dropping the drumsticks while we're on stage. It just does that for a long time.
1: It really does, doesn't it?
0: It does. It seems like forever. Oh, here we go for the drop 'em.

0: I'll tell you what, you...
1: That sounds good.
0: Or does it?
1: Okay, stop it. And we'll tell you what Ross said yesterday about being the guitarist, y'all. I mean, I never knew he was that big of a diva.

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1: Y'all's morning show sucks. I mean, sucks. I gotta wade through those two morons all morning just to listen to some rock and roll. Like punishment. Y'all gotta do better than that. Golly.
0: It's Danny and Country Corey. 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
1: Like punishment.
2: To bring you up to speed, over the summer, or I guess for a year now, Danny's had a stand-up bass in her house that she's wanted to learn to play. 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We were going to play it the week of Labor Day, but that didn't work out, so we're rescheduled to Cooper Young Festival.
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3: 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Y'all can stay on the satellite stage.
2: So we talked Ross into playing along with us.
3: Well, only because he's, you know, part of this. Ditch has got other things to do. He'll be manning the tent down the street.
2: Yeah.
3: But since he is a stage man, does anything to be on stage, whether it's comedy, a band, or 5 hours on this radio program, he'll do it.
2: Mm-hmm.
3: So we thought, well, will you be part of it? Because, look, we don't know what we're doing.
2: Right. And you can not only lead the way, but also, you know, help keep this thing moving.
3: Yeah. And he sings. So, and he was like, okay, you know, just a couple weeks ago, he was like, okay, whatever. So then yesterday, we have our promotions meetings on Tuesdays with Tyrone and Ashley and Krista. And we sit down and we discuss what we're giving away the next week, what we're doing over the weekend, who's right. got what shift at Cooper Young. And this is when Corey and I decided, this is when we got to get it in stone. What time are we all getting there? What band's going to let us on stage? What are we going to do?
2: Right.
3: And Ross goes, oh, I'm glad you brought this up. I've been wanting to talk. I can't do it. I'm not doing it. I mean, I got a reputation.
2: This is going to be stupid. I got a reputation. I can't look stupid in front of all the people I usually try to look good in front of.
3: Oh, man, he's going to kill us. We are like, are you serious? Of course it's going to be stupid. This is what we do.
2: Right.
3: I know that you're like so smart from 10 to 3. We're not.
2: Not even close.
3: And we're just being nice to let you be part of this. And I know that you think you're too cool for this because we live in the suburbs with our families and we have to do kid stuff and go to our kids' activities. And you live in Midtown and you go out every night and you're cool. Do us a favor, dude.
2: Right. Throw some money here.
3: he was not.
2: And then he was like, I'll play drums.
3: Oh, that's right. I forgot about that.
2: What's the point then?
3: He said, I'm going to play drums. I'm going to play drums. The only way I'm going to do is I'm going to play drums. We're like,
2: what? Wait. No, we already have a drummer.
3: His name's Corey. Who doesn't see himself as a drummer, so we have to find Matt Sorum to make him a drummer.
2: We got to get drummer lessons from Matt Sorum.
3: So, I didn't know that this was such a big deal. Like, I feel like if we go up, if we completely bomb, that'll be hilarious. If we do good, that will be great.
2: Yeah.
3: If we do mediocre, which I think we will, it'll be like, meh.
2: I think it'll be somewhere in the middle.
3: But I will tell you this. I don't care what we look like up on stage. I think I may have a new hobby.
2: Right. It's just something that it was originally designed to get us off our butts to learn how to do this. That we've been wanting to do but putting off.
3: Exactly. So we had to give ourselves a deadline and a reason to learn it.
2: Right.
3: Or it would never happen. So now that we've done that, we may go up there and be, you know, not great, but I'm not going to put the bass down. Now I got to go buy a bass and give you your bass back. I'm going to give the stand-up back, I think. Although it looks beautiful in my home, it is easier to play. And I don't mean easy as in, cumbersome.
2: Right. Just you know, ease of play.
3: Yeah, I can take the bass anywhere I need to.
2: Right.
3: That stand-up bass, I got to get the turtle top out, put it on top of the car. It's so damn big. It doesn't come apart.
2: Strap it down.
3: Yeah.
2: Right. So Saturday at 3, we'll see how this goes. So we'll see you at the Cooper Young Festival this weekend.
3: And we'll put that in stone on Friday.
2: Right.
4: Hey, if you're looking for a good time, I've got an idea for you. Coming up Sunday morning on the Blues Brunch, 3 hours of the hottest music in town. 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There could be donuts. I don't know. But there is great music. It's the Blues Brunch brought to you by the University of Memphis, home of the Tigers, Sunday morning at 9, right here on the Max.
5: I'm Todd Demers with your WREG News Channel 3 headlines. Three daycare workers indicted in 6-year-old Winter Jones's death made their first court appearance Wednesday. All three charged, pled not guilty, and are out on $50,000 bonds. The next criminal court hearing for them, October 30th. Shelby County Clerk's Office services back to normal today. Employees spent yesterday working through a dealer backlog. The office will review the numbers tomorrow to see if another service pause is necessary. For breaking news anytime, head to our website. 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
6: From the Mitch Wright Plumbing, Heating, and Air Traffic Desk.
7: Still trying to pick up the last of the barrels with the paving work out east on I-40 westbound between Germantown Parkway and Appling Road. So a little bit of patience needed as they are just getting the last of those barrels off to the side. Crash investigation going on where a car flipped off of the road at New Horn Lake and I-55 and all the way down a ravine. They got that northbound side block. Austin Peay and Pleasant Ridge crash with injuries as well. I'm Woody with your total traffic.
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12: Anything has the potential to become a DUI checkpoint if you crash your car into it. 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That's what they say. 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Well, which one is it? Somebody's got to drive. I was leaving a party the other night, and this buddy of mine goes, "Hey, Ron, can you drive?" I was like, "I can drive. I can't get pulled over." Now, I'm not saying I've never driven drunk, because I've drank so much in my life, now on the back of my driver's license, there's a list of organs I need.
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1: Where are my tequila lovers at, huh? You are wrong. You're wrong. You're incorrect. Tequila is the most disgusting, awful of all the hard alcohols. It should be illegal. It's poison. Here's why. Here's why I'm right. No other shot comes with chores. Right? You ever try and take a shot of tequila as soon as they give it to you? Oh, hey, whoa. Lick your hand first. What? Why would I do that? When have I ever been having a great time? Like, yeah, what could be better? Well, I know. Like some sort of alcoholic cat. So then you lick your hand, you're like, oh, my mouth tastes like wet hand. I didn't expect that this morning. They're like, now put salt on it and lick it. Ugh, gross. Okay, now I know what a saltier version of my wet hand tastes like. Now take the tequila. Oh, good, this will get rid of this terrible taste that I've created in my mouth. No, it did not. Now it's added a burning sensation. Quickly, put this fruit in your mouth. Oh, thank God. A fruit. Something to abate this pain. What is it? Is it a raspberry, a boysenberry? Even a strawberry would do. No, it's a lime, the tartest fruit of all. A fruit so tart that unless you have scurvy, you would never put it in your mouth.
0: 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No break from the heat. Highs nearing 100. A heat advisory today and also an air quality alert, code orange for elevated ozone. Near record highs tomorrow. I'm News Channel 3's Todd Demers.
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5: We're going to call somebody up at random.
6: See if we can keep them on the phone for 10 ridiculous survey questions and they cannot hear me.
5: Let's do it.
7: Hello?
5: Good morning, ma'am. My name is Corey. I'm with the United States Senseless Bureau. 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
7: Will it take that long?
5: It's very short, only 10 quick questions.
7: All right, yeah, I guess I can help.
5: Okay, great. Thank you so very much. Do you use smart home technology?
7: Yes.
5: Okay. And how often do you trim your nose hairs?
7: What?
5: How often do you trim your nose hairs?
7: It's funny you asked that. I just started, but what does that have to do with smart technology? I don't do it that often.
5: The questions are largely unrelated. So rarely? Okay. All right. Thank you. If everyone thinks something is overrated, in your opinion, does that make it not overrated?
7: Kind of, yeah, actually.
5: Okay.
7: If you put it that way, yeah.
5: Yeah. And do you think a billionaire would be good if the price is right?
6: No.
7: What is this? Probably, yeah.
5: Yeah.
7: If they made that much money. Okay. Yeah.
5: And how often do you drive with your hazards on so you can text and drive?
7: What is this? I don't think I've ever done that. I don't.
5: Never?
7: Yeah, I don't do that.
5: No. Okay. And in your opinion, who's more annoying, the friend that shows up for dinner 30 minutes late or the one that shows up 30 minutes early?
6: Early.
7: Early. Yeah, early.
5: Okay. How often do you go bird watching?
7: Bird watching?
5: Mm-hmm.
7: Just out my window. I don't really, like, do it as an activity. But if I'm hiking or something and I see, like, eagles, like, I'll definitely do that.
5: Okay.
7: So, here and there.
5: All right. Have you ever mistaken the server for your date and gave him a hug?
7: What? No, I don't think I've done that.
5: All right. And do you believe you would have been lobotomized in the 1950s?
7: Okay. Probably, yeah.
5: Okay.
7: Yeah.
5: All right. And one more question, ma'am. Would you agree every stairway can be a stairway to heaven if you're clumsy enough?
7: Yeah.
5: Yes.
7: If you fall down it, for sure, you'll go right back up.
5: Okay. I told you this survey was quick. That completes it. We certainly appreciate your time. You help make America a better place.
7: Well, thank you. I'm not sure what this was for, but I appreciate it.
5: All right. Have a great day.
6: I hope he falls going up the stairs.
5: while bird watching.
6: Right? I didn't like him at all.
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4: Good morning. I still have a crash going on right now on Horn Lake and I-55. That's at Horn Lake and I-55. Again, watch out for the delays in the activity. Still holding the scene here. Serious crash where a car flipped and went down the ravine on New Horn Lake Road. A couple of crashes on Austin Peay. One with injuries here at Pleasant Ridge. And then north of that at Millington Arlington, there's another one reportedly in the right lane. I'm Whitty with your total traffic.
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7: You ever feel like you're such a fat, useless blob of cookie dough that you just start exercising randomly in the middle of some other activity? 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This is a company that knows what America wants, don't they? 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Let's put factory right in the title. Let these fat tubalards think they can come sit at the end of a conveyor belt and have cheesecakes rammed right down their throats. I like how the waiters are disgusted with our habits now. You notice at the end of the meal they ask, are you still working on that? 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Not if you enjoyed yourself. You still working on shoveling that into your fat skull? Yeah, I'll get you a doggy bag. We both know you don't have a dog. And if you did, you'd eat it.
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16: Here's your forecast from News Channel 3. No break from the heat. Highs nearing 100. A heat advisory today and also an air quality alert, code orange for elevated ozone. Near record highs tomorrow. I'm News Channel 3's Todd Demers.
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1: Three headlines. Two are fake. One is real. You get the real one. And you're going to the maze at the Agger Center. And morning wood. Let's see. Would Goodyear announce a new tire made from granite? Would Pringles and Lego team up for a line of maternity gear called Prego? Or would a bow hunter get attacked by a bear, then drive himself home with significant injuries? Good morning. Who's this?
5: Number three.
1: Number three. Would a bow hunter get attacked by a bear, then drive himself home with significant injuries?
5: Yes.
1: Is correct, sir. Nicely done. What's your name?
5: Scott Matthews.
1: All right, Scott, congratulations, brother. We got you a 4-pack of tickets to the Mid-South Maze and Morning Wood.
5: All right.
1: Dude in Montana, a bow hunter, managed to drive himself home after being injured in a bear attack on public land. The unidentified man was hunting Tuesday morning when he encountered a bear. Montana Fish, Wildlife, and Parks said his injuries were serious, but not life-threatening. And after he got home on his own, his old lady drove him to a hospital for treatment. Wildlife officials are still investigating and have not determined whether the animal was a grizzly bear or a black bear. The area remained open, but officials posted warnings about bear activity while game wardens and bear specialists look into what happened. I didn't even know their bear specialist was a thing.
2: What's there to know?
1: I mean, it's a bear, right?
2: Super Bowl shuffle, and that's it.
1: Right. Let's see. The attack follows several other serious bear encounters in Montana this year, including a fatal grizzly attack on a hiker in Glacier National Park. Dude was attacked by a bear and then drove himself home. I just... What a badass.
2: Did you see that video of the guy out of his car looking at another bear? And then another bear came behind him?
1: No.
2: And people were trying to warn him, and he was like, what? And there was just a bear behind him. And the bear was touched, like, grabbed his leg, like, chomped at his leg, and he was like...
1: Shoe bear?
2: Yeah, well, no, it was like, she didn't know it was a bear. Like, how do you not know something's biting your leg?
1: I saw the video where dude was asleep on his porch, and a bear climbed over the railing.
2: Oh, that was so funny.
1: And, like, was, like, sniffing at his face, and dude woke up and freaked out, and the bear ran off.
2: Yep, I saw him.
1: Bear videos. Yeah, they can't be stopped.
2: No, they're like kitten videos.
1: Right.
2: You can do it all day long.
1: Except they could eat your face.

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1: I think that guy's probably got rabies.
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2: Wow, so that's what a real man looks like.
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3: LSU and Ole Miss is Saturday night. It is probably the most anticipated football game of the year, I would think.
1: Oh, yeah. I mean, I'm looking at that. I couldn't even tell you when Alabama's playing. I know Memphis is playing that night, but no, I'm all in on this one.
3: I know just about everybody I know is. Well, now, in a surprising turn of events, LSU has listed their quarterback, Sam Levitt, as doubtful for Saturday's game. I'm going to read to you directly from ESPN.
1: Okay.
3: The exact nature of Levitt's injury is unclear. He completed last week's win over Louisiana Tech and spoke to reporters afterward without appearing to be in pain. LSU coach Lane Kiffin did not mention that Levitt was dealing with any injuries during a Monday news conference. Considering the intensity of the rivalry, there is a chance the surprise doubtful listing could involve some midweek gamesmanship. In other words, Lane Kiffin is full of it, and Sam Levitt is fine. But they want to throw some doubt on Ole Miss, thinking, oh, wow, Sam Levitt might not play. This might not be as tough as we think it is.
1: So this is baloney if it's true.
3: So then if it's, so Ole Miss might try to relax going into Saturday's game, and then LSU plays Sam Levitt and dominates.
1: Lane Kiffin, if any of that is true, that it's not that he's not injured, he's got no sportsmanship.
3: I mean,
1: that's all he's doing is showing him how, like, what a douchebag.
3: It's shameless. It's shameless.
1: It's embarrassing. Like, that's like, you know, your word, a gentleman's handshake. Be a man. Show some sportsmanship. I'm not going to say it until
3: kickoff.
1: But if that's true, then he has taken it to an all-time low, and they should kick LSU, and I feel bad for LSU. They should kick Lane Kiffin out of the SEC.
3: The SEC's reporting policy states acts of gamesmanship intended to hide a student athlete's true participation status for competitive or strategic reasons are prohibited, and conduct that could be reasonably be construed as misleading. So the SEC frowns on this sort of thing.
1: You think?
3: But when does Lane Kiffin care what the SEC thinks?
1: I just don't understand what this guy, like, I feel like if he was doing this last year at Ole Miss, we'd be cheering for him.
3: Right.
1: But now that he's gone to LSU the way he did, I've just never seen so many people come to, like, all for one team, like Ole Miss.
3: Right. My son is a big Ole Miss fan,
1: mm-hmm.
3: And last year he loved him some Lane Kiffin. And
1: oh.
3: then he said, Lane Kiffin betrayed me. You didn't even go to college, shut up.
1: But that's the thing, I think it's, you know, he left Tennessee the same way. And everyone kind of was like, oh, all right, he's a douche, but like, we all rooted for him when he came back to Ole Miss because we were like, he finally found his ground. And then he did that, and we're like, why are we so dumb? Why do we keep giving this dude a chance?
3: Right, why do we keep falling for it?
1: You've got, how does an LSU fan, Randy from D County, if you're out there, 901-203-9898, as an LSU fan, you've got to be like somewhat embarrassed by it, right? How do you defend this?
3: I would think. I mean, I don't know. I guess it's the same way Ole Miss fans were last year. They love LSU, so they're in, even though it might be a little bit sketchy. I'm still in because I want to win. Does that make sense? Norm from the Southern Hoggers texted in and said he did have a foot injury, but the backup quarterback is a stud, so no worries. Go Tigers. John McCullough said he's got bubble guts from being nervous. I mean, Sam Levitt's he's a pretty accomplished quarterback at this point, so I don't think he's nervous. And I'm so nervous I can't play. I don't think that's reasonable, you know what I mean?
1: Yes, but I love a 1299 says, stop the madness. Until he does it to us, it's Lane Kiffin. Until then, facts. I hear you, buddy.

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1: LSU is only 3-point favorites over Ole Miss. LSU is number 7, and Ole Miss is ranked number 8. So,
2: now this game is huge.
1: I know.
2: For more reasons than one. Yeah. I really thought that, I didn't know that Ole Miss was ranked so high.
1: LSU is just, I guess, ESPN reported that LSU quarterback Sam Leavitt is doubtful for Saturday. But the whole world thinks it's trickeration, that it's Lane Kiffin's smoke and mirrors.
2: You can't do that. It's against the rules.
1: It's against the rules to lie about it. But, I mean, if he's got a foot injury and there's any way to play it, Lane Kiffin could. I mean, he plays the game. You know what I mean?
2: No, he cheats the game.
1: Well, yeah. He tries to look at any crack in the rules and exploit it. So we'll see what happens on Saturday. Kickoff is set on ESPN at 6:30 Saturday. And as the big time promos say, the world will be watching.
2: I don't know what to say.
1: I know, right?
2: Because I'm still like LSU fans. I see most of them are like, go Tigers until he screws us. We like him. And I get that. But at the same time, I guess LSU needed this to get back on the map because they have not been.
1: They have been irrelevant since. Yeah, what's the Bengals quarterback? Joe Burrow left. Since Joe Burrow left, LSU has been.
2: I don't. Yeah, Coach O though. Weren't they good with Coach O? They said Coach O when they said you need. They won in 2020, so that's 6 years ago. Mm-hmm.
1: Yeah, but in college football, that's an eternity. I mean, you got boosters at Alabama that are like, we got to get back on the winning trail. It's been too long. You know what I mean?
2: I think those dynasties are done.
1: I think so, too.
2: We've got too much, you know, Lane Kiffinery.
1: There's just too much money in college football now for the dynasties to rise. Norm is like diehard LSU. He's just better at it than every other coach. Don't beat the coach. Hate the system. Jambalaya for the win. Look, if you can muddy the waters, what is the old saying? If you ain't cheating, you ain't trying.
2: Exactly. Okay, so then Alabama's last one was 2021. So we're going on 5 years. I really just see that not being, I don't think dynasties are going to be, although the Ohio State looks like they've, I don't know, they're kind of the ones to beat these days, aren't they?
1: They are.
2: But Indiana won last year.
1: Indiana won last year, right. As we look at the top 25, Texas, Georgia, Notre Dame, Indiana, Miami, and Ohio State are the top 6. Then you got LSU and Ole Miss, Texas A&M, and Alabama round out the top 10. Mississippi State not on the list. So Saturday, 6:30, one of the biggest games of the year, and LSU has listed their starting quarterback, Sam Leavitt, as doubtful on the injury list. They say that the report is sincere, and he'll miss the game on Saturday. This is what some sources say.
2: Okay, yeah, no one on the Ole Miss staff is convinced LSU quarterback Sam Leavitt's appearance as doubtful on the injury report is sincere, and he'll miss the game on Saturday.
1: Right, nobody on the LSU staff believes.

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1: You sure you want to talk about this now? This just happened yesterday.
2: I mean, yeah, why not?
1: Your wife left you yesterday, and you want to talk about it now.
2: I mean, what else am I going to do?
1: Morning wood.
2: Oh.
1: Since the survey?
2: I mean, I could have taken off today.
1: I wish you would have. I had a hard time getting up. I've been... I drank your sorrows away yesterday.
2: Oh, did you?
1: Yeah.
2: Yeah, me too. It was weird being at home alone for the first time. I mean, I wasn't really alone. The kids were there, but... I mean... Carly vanished to her room. Noel was playing video games. So I was like that lonely guy meme where I'm sitting at the table by myself and then I'm standing by the empty pool. Then I'm sitting in the swing set. But I'm wandering around, bumping into walls.
1: Mm-hmm.
2: And then I made dinner, something she never would have approved of me making. Manwich.
1: You went to the manly food.
2: She hates manwich. I don't know why. It's delicious. But I made that, you know, and some tots.
1: Gosh.
2: And we ate some dinner. And
1: if she ever comes back, she's going to return to
3: diabetes.
2: manwich and tater tots don't give you
3: diabetes.
2: Too much sugar gives you the
3: diabetes.
1: Okay, I don't have one that says heart attack.
2: Okay, heart of beatus. No more heart of beatus. But for the first time in, what, 20 years? I was kind of on my own yesterday. It was weird.
1: Yeah?
2: It was just weird.
1: Are you going to tell everybody? I mean, like, this is really going on. Like,
2: my wife went on vacation. She's gone to Orange Beach, Alabama with my sister. And it's really the first, like, I've gone on trips every now and then.
1: Right.
2: And didn't really realize, you know, what it's like to be left at home until now. My wife's never really gone on a trip with anybody and left me at home.
1: Isn't it glorious?
2: It's like, what is going on?
1: Oh, it's the best thing in the world.
2: Oh, I didn't get a moment's peace.
1: No?
2: No, she texted me every 30 seconds.
1: Oh, Lord.
2: At one point, I had to say, baby, stop. Stop, Tech. I'm not going to sit here and just text you all afternoon.
1: Oh, was she in the car?
2: No, they're leaving this morning. I took her to Wauma County. She stayed with my brother last night, my brother and sister, and then they're leaving this morning to go down there. And it was like, ding, ding, ding, ding, ding. I finally had to say, stop. What are you doing?
1: Your brother and sister, they're going to the beach together?
2: It's just a girls' trip. It's Margo, my sister, and my nephew's wife.
1: Look, you talk about being from Inewama County, and then you call your brother and his wife your brother and sister. I'm just letting you know that every time you say that...
2: Well, they've been married. I'm 50 years old. They've been married since I was 8. So... I just kind of know her as my sister when I don't. And I know that sounds weird when I talk about her in reference with my brother, but they're not brother and sister. They are married.
1: And they're brother and sister.
2: Shut up, Danny.
1: Okay, so what are you going to do while she's gone?
2: Well, I don't know.

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1: Corey's wife went out on the beach for a girls' trip. Are you having all the boys over to watch these big games on Saturday?
2: Well, I hadn't made any plans. Well, I've made plans to go over to a buddy's house Saturday night. And
1: how are you going to get home?
2: And watch
1: your
2: the big game.
1: Your driver's gone.
2: That's true. I'm not getting home.
1: Oh, you're going to spend the night?
2: I'm going to have to.
1: Oh, you're going to bring a sleeping bag?
2: I might.
1: Is it like Wedding Crashers? On your birthday? Isn't that that movie?
2: Every year we have a slumber party on our birthday?
1: Yeah.
2: I don't know. I may take a sleeping bag. Then again, I may just fall. Just may sleep where I fall down.
1: I hear you.
2: It works like that sometimes. Other than that, though, I mean, I got some chores that need to get done. But other than that, I'm bumping into walls and wandering around aimlessly.
1: I love what Dave-O asked.
2: And yes, Dave-O, I did sit on the carport yesterday and watch the world drive by.
1: You did? By yourself?
2: All by myself. Sat there for a while.
1: Did you at least TikTok? You scrolled?
2: My phone was on the charger because I got so many text messages between the time I left her at my brother's house to the time that, you know, 6 o'clock or so. I was like, my phone's almost dead.
1: What was she texting you?
2: Just nothing. Just whatever she would have said to me if she had been there.
1: Tell her to relax and go have a good time.
2: That's what I ended up doing. I'm like, look, you're with people that you like that you don't see a lot. Go engage with them.
1: Leave me alone.
2: How do you say that without saying that? You know what I mean?
1: No, I know.
2: I did make plans for today, though. I'm going to clean the house today.
1: Okay.
2: Just because it needs to be done. And I'm not walking. And I would much rather, for the next several days, walk through a clean house and wander a clean house than an empty one or than a dirty one.
1: That's on my list every day.
2: Yeah.
1: So when you get done with yours, just come on over.
2: When you're done with mine, when you're done with yours, come on over. That ain't going nowhere.
1: Well, back to Lane Kiffin. Okay, so the guy that's playing came from Elon University.
2: Okay, there are two backup quarterbacks for LSU. We have got Husan Longstreet, the 5-star USC transfer, and sophomore Landon Clark, who went to Elon University.
1: Which no one's ever heard of.
2: It's somewhere under a mountain in North Carolina.
1: So this guy just comes out of nowhere?
2: I guess. It seems like they would play the 5-star transfer rather than the guy from Elon. We're not even sure if Elon, their football team, I looked it up, and their football team, not good.
1: I mean, is this guy real or is he a robot that Elon made?
2: They're in the Coastal Athletic Association.
1: It's not real.
2: From Elon, North Carolina. Hey, they play at Rhodes Stadium.
1: I'm surprised it's not Musk Stadium.
2: If you want to check out their website, it's elonphoenix.com. They're from North Carolina, but I guess they're the Elon Phoenixes. I don't know.
1: Can you say that? What is a plural phoenix?
2: I guess it's just an Elon Phoenix football, not Phoenixes. Phoenix Eye.
1: Phoenix Eye. Keep talking.
2: Oh! Phoenix Eye.
1: At Elon University. Mm-hmm. This is just getting weirder and weirder, man. What are you talking about? Well,
2: senseless survey is coming up next. We'll call somebody up at random, try to keep them on the phone for 10 ridiculous survey questions. Is it real?
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5: Still trying to do cleanup of this early morning crash where a car flipped down the ravine on Newhorn Lake Road and I-55 just off the interstate there. So they're still trying to get that car out and on a record out of the way. 40 westbound slow from Hollywood to Chelsea through the construction, a crash at South Parkway and Castalia. I'm Woody with your total traffic.
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8: 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After the accident, it's changed slightly. You can't get marijuana in Idaho. Well, you can, but I don't know the guy. And, but in Los Angeles, you just put it into Google Maps. So, like a couple of desperado bank robbers on the run, my mom and I roll up to this dispensary. I'm all banged up. I go, Mom, you do the talking. My son was hit by a bus. We're wondering if you might have something to help him take the edge off. The energy that I felt from the other side of that counter, I can only describe to you as pure elation. I mean, this... I believe that this woman felt her life's calling was being fulfilled in that moment. I went home with enough marijuana to become the guy that you call.
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10: My family took me to a water park. The first ride we went on was the giant slide. It's like 20 stories high. And I'm looking for the elevator. There's no elevator. How do you get up there? It's $35 to get in. You should carry my ass up there. How do you get up? I'm in flip-flops and a Speedo, and I'm walking up a mountain. Let's not visualize. Just let's move on, shall we? I'm walking up this thing, and I'm a little bit afraid of heights. And I'm halfway up. I'm going, Ricola. Heidi went by with her grandfather. I don't know how high we went. To the top of the slide. Was it a slide? Nay, nay. But I did not slide. At no point did my butt touch slide. You reach around and you're not touching slide. That's a free fall. I was not issued a parachute. And I hit the water.
11: Here's your forecast from News Channel 3. No break from the heat. Highs nearing 100. A heat advisory today and also an air quality alert, code orange for elevated ozone. Near record highs tomorrow. I'm News Channel 3's Todd Demers.
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2: We're going to call somebody up at random.
1: See if we can keep them on the phone for 10 ridiculous survey questions and they cannot hear me.
2: Let's do it.
15: Hello?
2: Good morning, ma'am. My name is Corey. I'm with the United States Census Bureau. We're doing nationwide consumer surveys this year. I'm calling everybody in your area code to ask you to participate in our 10-question survey. This is not a sales call.
15: Will it take that long?
2: It was very short, only 10 quick questions.
15: All right, yeah, I guess I can help.
2: Okay, great. Thank you so very much. Do you use smart home technology?
15: Yes.
2: Okay. And how often do you trim your nose hairs?
15: What?
2: How often do you trim your nose hairs?
15: It's funny you asked that. I just started, but what does that have to do with smart technology? I don't do it that often.
2: The questions are largely unrelated. So rarely? Okay. All right. Thank you. If everyone thinks something is overrated, in your opinion, does that make it not overrated?
15: Kind of, yeah, actually.
2: Okay.
15: If you put it that way, yeah.
2: Yeah. And do you think a billionaire would be good at The Price is Right?
1: No.
15: What is this? Probably, yeah.
2: Yeah.
15: If they made that much money. Okay. Yeah.
2: And how often do you drive with your hazards on so you can text and drive?
15: What is this? I don't think I've ever done that. I don't.
2: Never?
15: Yeah, I don't do that.
2: No. Okay. And in your opinion, who's more annoying, the friend that shows up for dinner 30 minutes late or the one that shows up 30 minutes early?
1: Early.
15: Early. Yeah, early.
2: Okay. How often do you go bird watching?
15: Bird watching?
2: Mm-hmm.
15: Just out my window. I don't really, like, do it as an activity. But if I'm hiking or something and I see, like, eagles, like, I'll definitely do that.
2: Okay.
15: So, here and there.
2: All right. Have you ever mistaken the server for your date and gave him a hug?
15: What? No, I don't think I've done that.
2: All right. No. And do you believe you would have been lobotomized in the 1950s?
15: Okay. Probably, yeah. Okay. Yeah.
2: All right. And one more question, ma'am. Would you agree every stairway can be a stairway to heaven if you're clumsy enough?
15: Yeah.
2: Yes.
15: If you fall down there, for sure, you'll go right back up.
2: Okay. I told you this survey was quick. That completes it. We certainly appreciate your time. You help make America a better place.
15: Well, thank you. I'm not sure what this was for, but I appreciate it.
2: All right. Have a great day.
1: I hope he falls going up the stairs.
2: While bird watching.
1: Right? I didn't like him at all.
0: Got an idea for a senseless survey question?
16: You know the rules.
0: Text it to 901-203-9898.

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1: Ginormous.
2: Not that big.
0: Want to pop it? It's time to play Can't Beat Corey.
3: What is big is this t-shirt that no one's getting.
2: Nobody.
3: I mean, we've got more than one.
4: Oh, we don't need more than one.
3: I know. I don't know why I ordered the other 19. But no one can win this one. But it's a I Beat Corey t-shirt. All you have to do is beat Corey.
2: You go to the Max Facebook page. There's a picture of me holding it up.
3: And it's very nice. Very nice.
2: It's very soft.
3: It is soft. What are we talking about?
2: We're asking for somebody to play.
3: Okay. I just got confused with it being soft and not that big. Corey's going to leave the studio. I'm going to ask you 5 trivia questions. He'll come back in the studio. He'll get the same 5. If you answer more correctly, you're going to sport that I Beat Corey t-shirt. If you don't, you can't beat Corey.
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6: Good morning, Memphis. Traffic still continuing to pick up for us right now as you are scooting around the interstates. It's actually looking a lot better up through the 101 connector. It's kind of eased up some there. Slowing on northbound Midtown 240 as you exit off to Lamar. 40 is picking up in Lakeland, as well as once you get to about Germantown Parkway and making your way on inbound. Crash still cleaning up here at Newhorn Lake Road, just off 55. I'm Whitty with your total traffic.
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16: Here's your forecast from News Channel 3. No break from the heat. Highs nearing 100. A heat advisory today and also an air quality alert, code orange for elevated ozone. Near record highs tomorrow. I'm News Channel 3's Todd Demers.
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2: Good morning. Who's this?
19: This is Vince.
2: What up, Vince? How are you?
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19: I'm going to try that t-shirt, man.
2: You're going to try, aren't you?
19: Yes, I am.
3: Are you on speaker, bud?
19: Yeah, I'm going to swap you off, folks.
3: Thank you.
2: Appreciate that. We can hear you a lot better that way.
19: Okay. Yes, sir.
3: All right, Vince, we got that I Beat Corey t-shirt. All you got to do is beat Corey. He's going to leave the studio. I'm going to give you 5 trivia questions. He'll come back in the studio, get the same 5. If you answer more correctly, you got the t-shirt. If you don't, you can't beat Corey.
19: Sounds good to me.
2: I am leaving the room.
3: With a biscuit.
2: With a biscuit.
3: Here we go. Vince, question number 1. What sports figure said, "Half of the lies they tell about me aren't true"?
19: Every player in the NBA?
3: Okay. What is the atomic number of the chemical element gold?
19: Oh, my God. I'm horrible. I'm beat already. Go ahead.
3: How many eyes does the purple people eater have?
19: One eye.
3: What was the name of the Brady Bunch? What was the name of the Brady Bunch family dog?
19: It wasn't Alice.
3: It was not Alice. Okay, final question. Know. On this day in 1991, 4 million copies of which two Guns N' Roses albums were simultaneously released and sold?
19: Use Your Illusion.
3: Can you be more specific on the two albums?
19: Use Your Illusion 1.
3: 2 albums.
19: Use Your Illusion 1 and 2.
3: We got there, Vince. All right, hang on a second.
19: Yeah.
3: Hey.
2: Now I'm coming back without a biscuit.
3: And you better get at least 2 because I had to walk him through another one today.
2: You're just giving answers away like crazy.
3: I am. I'm just handing them out. All right. Here we go.
19: Pay attention to chemistry.
3: Let's see if Corey was paying attention a few weeks ago. Corey, what sports figure said, "Half of the lies they tell about me aren't true"?
2: Lane Kiffin.
3: Man, you don't have deja vu all over again? Yogi Berra.
2: Oh, okay.
3: Keep that guy in your mind.
2: Yogi Berra. Any sports quote, I'm just going to start saying Yogi Berra.
3: What is the atomic number of the chemical element gold?
2: What are we doing? You give it answers to everybody but me.
3: I didn't give those answers to him.
2: 2.
3: 79.
2: Okay.
3: How many eyes does the purple people eater have?
2: 1.
3: Yeah. 2-1. What was the name of the Brady Bunch family dog?
2: Rover.
3: Tiger. All right. 2-1. You got to get this last one.
19: Don't give this a chance.
2: Mm-hmm.
3: Y'all got the same ones right if you get this one.
2: Okay.
3: On this day in 1991, 4 million copies of which two Guns N' Roses albums were simultaneously released and sold?
2: Use Your Illusion 1 and 2.
3: You did exactly what he did. Yep, you tied 2-2.
2: Ties does not get you a t-shirt, sir.
19: No, it does not. It does not. I don't know. But one of these days, I cannot beat Corey today, though.

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2: 100%. We've got an update on that coming up here in about 15 minutes or so. 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
2: Breaking news from Baton Rouge, Louisiana.
3: Lane Kiffin, still a cheat.
2: If you haven't heard, they are saying that LSU quarterback Sam Leavitt is doubtful to play on Saturday against Ole Miss. Now, they have to do that 3 days before the game, giving up a health update, I guess, on their players. And Sam Leavitt is now doubtful. Is this true? I would also put that in the doubtful column.
3: I like how doubtful is not direct.
2: Right. It just puts in a reasonable doubt.
3: It's been a lot of that going on lately, hasn't
2: been a lot
3: it?
2: Of reasonable doubt in the news lately.
3: And everybody on our text, Rick's Powder Cutting text line, I get that you're LSU fan, and that's fine, and you want to say that everybody's crybabies and blah, blah, blah, blah, blah. I remember when Saban came to Alabama.
2: From where?
3: Well, it was from Miami Dolphins. But we forget that he went to the, you know.
2: We forget before that.
3: NFL. We forget that he left LSU and went to the NFL. Mm-hmm. He didn't come straight to Alabama. But you want to talk about crybabies? How soon y'all forget?
2: So Sam Leavitt is doubtful. That opens the door potentially for a former five-star USC transfer Husan Longstreet or redshirt sophomore Landon Clark.
3: From Elon
2: University.
3: Like, that's real.
2: I would imagine they start the five-star transfer if Sam Leavitt doesn't play, because it is against SEC rules to say he's doubtful when you know good and well he's not. And they call it health updates are supposed to be in good faith.
3: Right. Just like Lane Kiffin. And when I think of good faith, I think of Lane Kiffin. He is a stand-up dude.
2: I mean, when Lane Kiffin says it, you know it's true.
3: Uh-huh.
2: It is the absolute word. You know what I'm saying?
3: He's not going anywhere.
2: Yeah. Why would he leave? Why would he lie about it?
3: Now, Elon University is a real university. We have a listener. Let's see. Where are you? Where did you? Oh, 5555. Oh, you're not even real. Your phone number is 5555. You're not real either. I don't believe you. He does say that his nephew played baseball for Elon in its expensive private college. He's now a dental surgeon. His father was a pro baseball player.
2: Oh, wow. That's kind of cool.
3: I don't think any of it's real. Look at his phone number. You know you have to use all fives in the movies.
2: And I'm just looking at Landon Clark, who is the former Elon quarterback. I mean, when he was in high school, he led his high school to a 15-0 record and a state championship, the first one in 51 years. So Landon might be decent. And Longstreet, he played for USC. I don't know that he did very well there. He was a five-star recruit. He committed to play football at Texas A&M, then flipped to USC. But I don't know if he ever actually played a game at USC or not. I don't know anything about the cat.
3: What is his long game on here? What do you think Lane Kiffin's end game is?
2: To be head coach of Alabama.
3: Why?
2: I don't know.
3: I don't think that these teams and these schools and universities, I hate to say it, are going to be what they were. I don't think it is a thing anymore.
2: I'm with you. Maybe at one time I thought his end game was to be the head coach of the University of Alabama. Now that you mention that, you're right. I'm not sure I think that anymore. Because I don't see, maybe Lane Kiffin goes to the NFL one day. Maybe that's what he's after. But he's not. It doesn't seem to affect his NFL stock by job hopping like that.
3: But explain to me this, and this is as an Alabama fan, Alabama graduate, okay? And I'm being honest here. And don't hate me, all you Alabama fans.
2: All right, so I have to explain something to an Alabama graduate. Where are my crayons? Go ahead, I'm sorry.
3: Why is it his end game to be at Alabama and not Michigan, Notre Dame, or The Ohio State?
2: That's a great question. The only reason I could think that is that
3: Once you're in the SEC, you want to stay in that conference?
2: He just wants to be Nick Saban. Does that mean that's the only thing I can
3: just,
2: come
3: but
2: up with?
3: I mean, I just don't think, when I think of top teams now, Michigan and Ohio State are up there.
2: Right, and Alabama's not anymore.
3: Mm-mm.
2: But maybe he thinks he can change that. Or maybe he wants to go into the NFL. I'm not sure.
3: Well, you saw how Nick did with that.
2: That, you know, he found out it wasn't all his crack up to be.
3: Yeah, I just think the days of the dynasties are gone.
2: The dynasties are now who's got the most money, mm-hmm. who can buy the most players. That's what we're going to see in the dynasties.
3: Well, look at what you just said about the LSU quarterbacks. This is nothing against LSU. This is every team.
2: Mm-hmm.
3: How many? There's three different guys, and how many have been? Two went to other colleges already, right?
2: Right. And where didn't Sam Leavitt go to? He went to another college, too. He's a transfer to LSU. I'm just trying to look to where he went. I'm wrong. He did not. He's only been with LSU. No, wrong. He was with Michigan State and Arizona State. So he's played for two schools. This is his third school.
3: It's just not going to be what it was.
2: No, it's not. You're not going to have somebody that grows up at one school. You know, like Eli Manning went to Ole Miss the whole time. Peyton Manning went to Tennessee the whole time. Tom Brady went to Michigan the whole time. I don't know that that's going to happen very often. That's going to be the unicorn these days.
3: Mm-hmm.
2: So.
3: Good luck, Lane.
2: Let's go.
3: We'll see Saturday.
2: I don't root for Ole Miss very often.
3: But I think everybody is. No offense, LSU fans. It's not your problem. This is not, we don't hate LSU. It's against Lane.
2: All right, we've got an update on the 4850 show that was supposed to be this weekend. Danny and I play in Seven Nation Army at the Cooper Young Festival. We've got an update on that and the Matt Sorum hunt coming up.
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1: You ever feel like you're such a fat, useless blob of cookie dough that you just start exercising randomly in the middle of some other activity? You know what I mean? You're online at the bank, all of a sudden, maybe this will help my ass. Went to the Cheesecake Factory for the first time. This is a company that knows what America wants, don't they? Oh, yeah. Let's put factory right in the title. Let these fat tubalards think they can come sit at the end of a conveyor belt and have cheesecakes rammed right down their throats. I like how the waiters are disgusted with our habits now. You notice at the end of the meal they ask, are you still working on that? Right? Not if you enjoyed yourself. You still working on shoveling that into your fat skull? Yeah, I'll get you a doggy bag. We both know you don't have a dog. And if you did, you'd eat it.
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2: Okay, so we are not going to play Seven Nation Army at the Cooper Young Festival this weekend, much to my chagrin.
1: Very sorry about this, but it wasn't really our decision.
2: Right,
1: but
2: it was beyond our control.
1: It was beyond our control, but at the same time, we do respect the other musicians, and they don't trust us.
2: Right. The guy with the band at the Cooper Young Festival went and said, hey, this radio station is going to play your instruments, and the other people said, no, they're not.
1: I don't know what the problem is. So we have another band where we're going to play their instruments.
2: Right. We think we found another band that will let us do it, and we'll do that on the 26th next Saturday.
1: We'll give you the answer to that next Saturday at the Blue Hope Walk.
2: So we're doing the Blue Hope Walk for prostate cancer awareness on the 26th at Latimer Lakes Park in Horn Lake, and that is when 4850 will make their debut of Seven Nation Army.
1: And I gotta say, kids, I picked that bass up last night after practicing the night before, and I ain't half bad.
2: Another week of this, and we're gonna come out of this being pretty good. We're gonna have it down.
1: I think we may have to learn a song a month, and then we'll have a big show in 1 year.
2: Don't commit us to that yet. Do not commit us to that. Why are you committing us to stuff? And then going to be like, oh, why did I do that? So, that's the bad news.
1: I think it's good news, though.
2: It's got a silver lining, I would say.
1: All the people in Hernando are going to come watch us.
2: Right. Everybody in Hernando, Horn Lake. I mean, come on. You in Strayhorn? Come on.
1: Now you have a reason.
2: Very conveniently located in Tunica. So come on.
1: Tunica?
2: Right.
1: Why are you confusing me?
2: I don't know. Because it's fun. Now, that's the bad news with a silver lining. The good news is we did hunt down Matt Sorum. And we will be talking to him very soon.
1: Yeah, I think we're going to try and hook it up for tomorrow.
2: Right.
1: So Matt Sorum seems to be like a very nice guy and all about it.
2: He is in, and we love that. Absolutely love it. See, you slide into somebody's DMs, and they can't resist my charm.
1: Okay.
2: Don't let me slide into your old lady's DMs, you'll lose her.
1: So we will talk with Matt Sorum tomorrow. So,
2: yeah,
1: then next Saturday at the Blue Hope Walk, which you can register at bluehopewalk.com. It's free.
2: Yeah.
1: Just show up, walk with us.
2: Walk
1: a mile walk, and then we're gonna go boom, boom, boom, boom, boom, boom, boom.
2: Heck yeah,
1: Is that in my head every second of the day?
2: It is the way it works. I'm afraid once you start playing a song like this, it never goes away. It's Danny.
1: That is. That's my solo.

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1: I'm not sure what to think about these kids these days. There's a new trend on college campuses where a wellness darty. A darty is a daytime party. But a wellness darty is where they do Pilates or yoga or all go for a run together, then take an ice bath and have a coffee afterwards.
2: I love how we're just so against our, the next generation being healthy.
1: I'm not against it. Why does it come across as so wimpy?
2: I know. No, I'm with you on this. It's like, y'all, just go get drunk.
1: I'm not against you being healthy, but I don't want to hear about you doing Pilates in a group setting at wellness, a darty. We don't need to name it. Just go do it. And then on Saturday night, go to club.
2: That's terrible. Yeah, it's just called day drinking, okay?
1: Oh, this isn't even drinking.
2: It's not anything. I mean, it is something. I just think it's funny that I don't know what has happened. Do they just see us and go, we do not want to be that?
1: I think that's exactly right. I think you have hit the nail on the head. Is that they look at us and go, nope, we're not doing that.
2: They have high energy group workouts with live DJs in social crowds held on a fraternity lawn or open spaces instead of sticky basements.
1: These are popular at the University of Miami, Florida, Florida State, Syracuse, and the University of Alabama.
2: Roll Tide.
1: Mm-hmm.
2: Well, they need to do something down there. From what I know, our classes drank them dry in Tuscaloosa.
1: Right.
2: The menu's cold plunges, saunas, protein bars, coffee, energy drinks, and matcha? Matcha? Matcha.
1: Matcha.
2: What's matcha?
1: I have no idea. I have heard Avery speaking of it before, and I didn't want to get treated like I was stupid, so I just nodded and smiled. I'm like the guy from Japan that can't understand what you're saying. I just nod and smile. Of course.
2: Matcha, you're right. University of Florida and Sweet and Soak at the University of Alabama.
1: Sweet and Soak. That is coffee in an ice bath.
2: I misread it. Oh. Sorry. I went to Alabama, so as you can tell, get out your crayons. Sweat and Soak.
1: So it's exercise in an ice bath.
2: If you only knew what we did on those fraternity lawns in the middle of the day. It wasn't. It was sweating. We were soaking.
1: But you weren't, it wasn't healthy. Nothing about it was healthy.
2: No, because they had all, I don't know if every university does this, but every fraternity had a spring party.
1: Right.
2: Old South was KA. What was SAE's? I don't remember. But the Deeks down there, I don't know Deeks very big anywhere else, but they always had a funeral service. So it was a week-long thing. So, like, one night you'd go over there for the cocktail party, and a senior would die, and you'd witness it. Now, he didn't really die.
1: Right.
2: It's like Clue, okay?
1: You know? Okay, yeah.
2: So, then you'd have to figure out who killed him and all that kind of stuff. I don't know. And then on Saturday, you would have a funeral procession. We were all dressed in black, and we would walk down with this senior in a coffin down University Row.
1: That sounds awesome.
2: And then you'd eat mushrooms and sit on the lawn all day.
1: The dead guy would come back to life and hang out with y'all.
2: He would. Yeah. He'd come back, and then it was kind of an honor to be the dead senior.
1: I'll bet it was.
2: The Fiji party. That was the...
1: Tropical themed?
2: No, that's what they called the...
1: Or was it Fiji water?
2: No, it was Fiji... Why are they called Fijis? The Phi Gams? Yeah, Phi Gams.
1: Oh, okay.
2: And, but no, they would have like... It was like a beach party. And I think they ate ecstasy all day.
1: Wasn't matcha.
2: The SAEs did cocaine all day. I know that.
1: I hear that and an ice bath are on the same level of intensity.
2: So I'm not, you know, discouraging these kids from going and eating protein bars and cold plunges compared to what the hell we were doing in the 90s.
1: I mean, you look, I have a child in college, so I'm perfectly cool with it. I got to admit, I'm surprised by it.
2: I am surprised by it, too. So my whole question here is, how did we change gears? Like, we had just said no, and we may as well have said just say yes. Just hand it to me. Throw it in my mouth.
1: Well, we had just say no and just do it at the same time. Which one is it? Do you want us to say no or just do it? I don't know.
3: I wanna rock! If it ain't metal, it's crap! If that's your slogan, tune in right here every week for the House of Hair. I'm Dee Snider, and I'll give you the best hair bands, heavy metal news, contests, and your requests right here on 98.1 The Max every Sunday night from 9 to midnight. Crank it up! The House of Hair is here.
4: I'm Todd Demers with your WREG News Channel 3 headlines. Three daycare workers indicted in 6-year-old Winter Jones's death made their first court appearance Wednesday. All three charged, pled not guilty, and are out on $50,000 bonds. The next criminal court hearing for them, October 30th. Shelby County Clerk's Office services back to normal today. Employees spent yesterday working through a dealer backlog. The office will review the numbers tomorrow to see if another service pause is necessary. For breaking news anytime, head to our website. 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
5: From the Mitch Wright Plumbing, Heating, and Air Traffic Desk.
6: Good morning. We get a crash now over to the right shoulder on 240 southbound and Sam Cooper. That's 240 south and Sam Cooper. Just as you merge off of 40 east to 240 south, they're over on the right shoulder. Traffic light out at 64 in Houston Levy. Continuing to see those delays and a crash at Germantown Parkway and Rock Creek Parkway. I'm Woody with your total traffic.
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16: I bought my mom an Amazon Alexa. Anybody got one of these? I bought it for her because every day she gets up and has to walk down a hallway to get to the bathroom in the middle of the night. So I said, Mama, check this out. Alexa, turn on the light. Light turns on. I said, Alexa, turn off the light. Light turns off. She goes, that's amazing. And then we practiced that for 3 hours. 2 days later, she calls me up. She goes, that thing you bought me stopped working. I said, what thing? She goes, that thing that's supposed to turn my light on and off. I said, are you saying the phrase right? She goes, I'm saying it exactly how you told me. I said, are you saying? She goes, listen, I'll do it right now. Just listen. Amanda. I go, Mom, stop. Not Amanda. It's Alexa. I even wrote it down in 3 places. Next to your bed, next to the machine, in the living room. She goes, maybe that's why it's not working. I go, no, that's exactly why it's not working. She goes, calm down. Let me try it. Alexa, turn on the light. I'm on the phone waiting. I go, did it work? She goes, oh, I don't know. I'll let you know when I get home. I go, it doesn't work like that. It's not just in the air everywhere you go, you crazy person.
9: Danny.
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18: My name is Andrew Norelli. I'm half Italian, half Norwegian. Italian people get very excited when I say that. Italian people love Italianness. See? They love it. They always come up to me after the show. You Italian? Where are you from? Where are you from? Rome? Venice? Sicily? Who? Your mother? Your father? Hey, oh, hey. They make Italian noises. Hey. You ever been there? You should go right now. It's not terribly diverse in this part of town, and I like diversity. I like meeting people from other countries. I always try to learn something in somebody else's language. That's what I do. I met a guy recently from Bulgaria. This is a true story. And I asked him, I said, how do I say in your language, I'm having fun? And I swear to God, he looked me right in the face and he goes, we don't have word for that. And I was like, that's okay, because what you gave me right there was much more valuable.
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4: Here's your forecast from News Channel 3. No break from the heat. Highs nearing 100. A heat advisory today and also an air quality alert, code orange for elevated ozone. Near record highs tomorrow. I'm News Channel 3's Todd Demers.
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1: We're going to call somebody up at random.
2: See if we can keep them on the phone for 10 ridiculous survey questions and they cannot hear me.
1: Let's do it.
23: Hello?
1: Good morning, ma'am. My name is Corey. I'm with the United States Senseless Bureau. We're doing nationwide consumer surveys this year. I'm calling everybody in your area code to ask you to participate in our 10-question survey. This is not a sales call.
23: Will it take that long?
1: It's very short, only 10 quick questions.
23: All right, yeah, I guess I can help.
1: Okay, great. Thank you so very much. Do you use smart home technology?
23: Yes.
1: Okay. And how often do you trim your nose hairs?
23: What?
1: How often do you trim your nose hairs?
23: It's funny you asked that. I just started, but what does that have to do with... smart technology. I don't do it that often.
1: The questions are largely unrelated. So rarely? Okay. All right. Thank you. If everyone thinks something is overrated, in your opinion, does that make it not overrated?
23: Kind of. Yeah, actually.
1: Okay.
23: If you put it that way. Yeah.
1: Yeah. And do you think a billionaire would be good if the price is right?
2: No.
23: What is this? Probably, yeah.
1: Yeah.
23: If they made that much money.
1: Okay.
23: Yeah.
1: And how often do you drive with your hazards on so you can text and drive?
23: What is this? I don't think I've ever done that. I don't.
1: Never?
23: I don't do that.
1: No. Okay. And in your opinion, who's more annoying, the friend that shows up for dinner 30 minutes late or the one that shows up 30 minutes early?
2: Early.
23: Early. Yeah. Early.
1: Okay. How often do you go bird watching?
23: Bird watching?
1: Mm-hmm.
23: Just out my window. I don't really like do it as an activity. But if I'm hiking or something and I see like eagles, like I'll definitely do that.
1: Okay.
23: So here and there.
1: All right. Have you ever mistaken the server for your date and gave him a hug?
23: What? No, I don't think I've done that.
1: All right. And do you believe you would have been lobotomized in the 1950s?
23: Probably, okay. Yeah.
1: All right. And one more question, ma'am. Would you agree every stairway can be a stairway to heaven if you're clumsy enough?
23: Yeah.
1: Yes.
23: If you fall down it, for sure, you'll go right back up.
1: Okay, I told you this survey was quick. That completes it. We certainly appreciate your time. You help make America a better place.
23: Well, thank you. I'm not sure what this was for, but I appreciate it.
1: All right, have a great day.
2: I hope he falls going up the stairs.
1: While bird watching.
2: Right? I didn't like him at all.
24: Got an idea for a senseless survey question?
25: You know the rules.
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1: So I just saw a statistic that said 58% of women take their bra off the minute they walk in the door from the house. In a new survey, 58% of women said they're in a hurry to remove their bra as soon as possible when they return home. And 24% admit that they do it within the first 60 seconds.
2: That's a lot.
1: I mean, they're stripping those things off.
2: Mm-hmm. You want me to tell you, are you looking at me like, what do I do?
1: Do you do it?
2: No.
1: No? Margo doesn't either. Margo is more comfortable wearing the bra, I believe.
2: No, I couldn't sleep in it. It's pretty restricting in that way, but I don't think I have big enough boobs to matter.
1: Right. So what do you think a guy equivalent is of that? What do you think the first thing a man does when he gets home?
2: Takes off his, like a button-up, like a work shirt?
1: Work shirt, yeah. I'd go with that. First thing, the thing I can't wait to get rid of is shoes. I'm taking my shoes off and putting flip-flops on immediately when I get home.
2: Really?
1: That's the first thing I do. Because the shoes are very uncomfortable.
2: Well, I change my shoes often, but I put tennis shoes on.
1: I just go straight to flip-flops because they're quick and easy. And if I need to put shoes on later, I can, but I don't have to.
2: Right. I can't do anything in flip-flops.
1: I can play drums in flip-flops. And I have many on many occasions.
2: I feel like I'm just going to trip every time I have flip-flops on, like going up and down the stairs. But I will, I mean, I would say in this heat, yes, I can't wait to take my socks off.
1: Yes. Yeah. And see, the thing about it is I got to let my feet dry a minute.
2: God, you're
1: before
2: gross.
1: You're so gross. You when you take your socks off, your feet aren't like sweaty?
2: Mm-mm.
1: I figured that was normal. Take your socks off, let your feet dry a minute. It feels so good when you take them socks off right away. Ooh. You ever taking your socks off when you were under the covers?
2: Oh, it's the best.
1: Oh, it's one of the best feelings in the world.
2: It's where I find a lot of my socks.
1: Right? 5363 says the first thing he takes off is work boots. He wears them steel toes. Davo takes his pants off immediately. What are you doing, Davo? So, yeah. Pants? That's weird. Sorry, Davo. I don't mean to call you weird.
2: You take off your pants?
1: That's what Davo does.
2: Well, you got to put on shorts or something. That's kind of what I've been doing the last few weeks.
1: Mm-hmm.
2: I go home and completely change because I have on jeans and a long sleeve shirt right now. And I won't walk outside till like 2 o'clock.
1: Right.
2: And I do, and I'm like,
1: what have I done? What was I thinking? But you're comfortable in the office all day because it's icy cold in here.
2: So by the time I get home, get out of my car and get inside, I guess my socks are wet now that you say it.
1: Yeah. You take those socks off and your feet just get really cold for a minute.
2: I just take everything off and put on gym wear and go to ATC Fitness.
1: Right. Sometimes.
2: Sometimes.
1: Is that before or after you stop at Lenny's?
2: It's after.
1: Yeah.
2: It's depending on, my Lenny's schedule. My lunch schedule is really depends on how much I love my family. Because my kids are hungry when they get home at 3:30.
1: Right.
2: So if I know, if I wait to have my lunch at 3, I'll get them some Lenny's. But if I'm starving at 11, guess what? They're starving at 3.
1: Yeah. Every man for himself at that point.
2: Yep.
1: Look, the big Ole Miss LSU game is coming this weekend. I would like to suggest hot Philly cheesesteaks. It's got nothing to do with either team. I mean, you can have corn dogs if you want, but the hot Philly cheesesteak is going to be more of a people pleaser.
2: It will. So the what you got to do is you got to get the Philly cheesesteak, and then when the LSU fan walks by, you just lift up that corn dog you brought with you. Because it smells like that when the LSU fans are around.
1: Got catering last Thursday, and the 49ers won. So it was a 49ers fan got the catering, and the 49ers won. So Lenny's is good luck. Got that mojo working.
2: You know what? If Lenny's is such good luck, maybe they should give it to the LSU quarterback and he'll heal up.
1: They soak him in cheesesteak.
2: Yeah, and then Mr. Miyagi can come by and go.
1: Get in the Lenny's app. You can become a rewards member. 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
1: The Memphis Safe Task Force arrested 13 people the other day because they were caught trying to steal $250,000 worth of chicken.
2: From where?
1: From a truck. From an 18-wheeler. 13 people were unloading between, they were charged with theft of property between $60,000 and $250,000. They are currently being held in jail on a $280,000 bond on September 15th. Law enforcement was conducting a warrant to pick up this one cat in, on the 3800 block of Lamar Avenue. When they pulled up, they saw 13 people unloading stolen pallets of chicken.
2: Like frozen chicken?
1: Yeah.
2: Gross. What are you going to do with all that? Who's going to buy that from you?
1: So this one, the one guy they were looking at.
2: Rico? I'm seeing all of their names. I mean, I got them all up here. Wow.
1: Javante or whatever.
2: Okay.
1: He was apparently the ringleader of this, and he said he was going to trade the chicken to pay off a drug debt he owed to one of the other men involved in the heist, the great chicken heist of 2026.
2: What in gosh name?
1: They're stealing chicken.
2: There's one chick, Alexis. How'd they get her to get... I love looking at these names because you got Jesse, Robert, Rico, John, Samuel, another Robert. Then we got Quantrivious. That's fun to say.
1: It is, isn't it?
2: Quantrivious.
1: Devon, Trayshawn, Marcellus Wallace. And so we got one girl in this.
2: Mm-hmm.
1: Yeah. So you're going to jail if you try to steal chicken. I don't know why you got to steal chicken. There's no shortage of places to go buy chicken.
2: Okay, and here's what Quantrivious needs to learn. Old Quantrivious Shavers. Oh, he's just a little kid, 25 years old. He doesn't know better.
1: Right.
2: He is convicted. He has possession of a handgun, possession of controlled substance with the intent to manufacture, deliver, or sell with fentanyl. Don't carry that on you when you're getting the chicken.
1: I mean, you're just getting
2: leave
1: the
2: that
1: chicken,
2: at home,
1: right? You don't need to pile on. You're already stealing chicken. $250,000 worth of chicken.
2: I don't. What was the drug dealer going to do when he showed up with that?
1: I mean, how much grease you need to fry that much chicken?
2: What are you going to do? Where are you going to store it?
1: Where are you going to put it?
2: I just bought a bunch of chicken from Costco and had to clean out the freezer.
1: I'm with you.
2: Samuel Jackson. He had possession of a controlled substance with the intent to manufacture, deliver, or sell cocaine. Leave it at home.
1: I mean, you got to get high. How high do you have to be to steal that much chicken?
2: Jesse ran.
1: Yeah, he did.
2: Evading arrest on foot.
1: He tried to get away.
2: And he took Alexis with him. She's only 21. She doesn't know any better. She was evading arrest on pursuit. And by looking at her, I could see why she got caught.
1: That's terrible. That's terrible.
2: I want to know what these people were thinking with the chicken. How did they know the chicken was in the truck?
1: Well, the driver of the truck was involved.
2: Oh, it was an inside job.
1: Yeah, one of the people arrested was the driver of the truck. So he called somebody and said, "Hey, we got some chicken. I'm bringing it. Get the boys together. I'm bringing the chicken home."
2: I found it. What'd you get? $250,000. You got $250,000 worth of chicken.
1: Well, see, he was going to pay the drug debt with it, so he called the drug dealer and said, "Man, look, I'm short on the money, but my buddy's got a truckload of chicken. Will you take that?" And the drug dealer said, "What? Chicken? Hell yeah!
2: $250,000 worth of chicken. Come on over, grab some beer. We'll watch the game.
1: I got a family reunion this weekend. This is perfect timing."
2: $250,000 worth of chicken.
1: That's a lot of chicken.
2: What would you do with all that chicken?
1: Well, I mean, you got to eat it. I don't know if you can. You can't eat it all in one sitting.
2: Okay, so they were taking it off the truck,
1: right?
2: And putting it where?
1: And they were.
2: Is that why they needed 13 cars?
1: It sounded like they were at a hotel. So they're gonna have a hotel room full of chicken. no word on what cut of chicken it was. It might have been a mixture of whole chicken. It might have been some breast, some wings, some thighs, some drummies. No word on what cut of chicken it was.
2: Oh, this is fantastic. Just when I thought Memphis couldn't get any better, we got 13 arrested for $250,000 worth of pallets of chicken.
1: Chicken.
2: Unloading stolen pallets of chicken.
1: I love the news report. It doesn't give us any details other than it was chicken.
2: Unloading stolen pallets of chicken from an 18-wheeler in the back parking lot of the Economy Inn on Lamar near Old Getwell. That you even stopped because you thought it looked fishy. That's a normal thing happening over there.
1: It sounds like the Memphis Safe Task Force was going after this guy on a warrant when they stumbled across the Great Chicken Heist of 2026.
2: It says the U.S. Marshal Service.
1: Oh, so there was a chicken investigation. There was a whole investigation done.
2: Yes, you know how they named their investigations? This one was Don't Balk Down.
3: Hey, if you're looking for a good time, I've got an idea for you. Coming up Sunday morning on the Blues Brunch, 3 hours of the hottest music in town. There could be beer, there could be donuts. I don't know. But there is great music. It's the Blues Brunch brought to you by the University of Memphis, home of the Tigers, Sunday morning at 9, right here on the Max.
0: From the Mitch Wright Plumbing, Heating, and Air Traffic Desk.
4: Memphis police are still with this crash over here on the right shoulder at 240 southbound at Sam Cooper. We've got a crash at Winchester and Plow. Also, a crash on 55 southbound just past South Parkway. This one is still going to be a little sluggish. A tractor trailer was involved. And then on the flip side, we've got that bridge inspection in the right lane going across the old bridge into Arkansas. I'm with you with your total traffic.
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14: How unbelievable is it that in this country, we have to stop ourselves from eating? 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
16: Here's your forecast from News Channel 3. No break from the heat. Highs nearing 100. A heat advisory today and also an air quality alert, code orange for elevated ozone. Near record highs tomorrow. I'm News Channel 3's Todd Demers.
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1: Have you seen the athlete that was doing the thing and pooped all over herself?
2: I have no idea what you're laughing about.
3: It was doing the thing. It's like an Iron Man.
1: It's like an Iron Man competition. The clip that I saw, she had like weights on and was like doing the squat walk.
3: Yeah, then you have to go like your bear crawl under stuff.
1: Right.
3: It's like a whole thing with lots of different, I don't want to say workout machines, but kind of.
1: Kind of like that.
3: And she diarrheaed all over herself and then kept going. So and she got all the equipment nasty.
1: And poop was everywhere.
3: And people had to use it after her.
1: It was running down her legs. It was disgusting.
3: And they said, you can't win because you pooped on yourself and you've destroyed all this equipment. And then, of course, there's an uproar because... But she went through her adversity and she kept going.
1: Overcame adversity.
3: There you go. And just kept going and didn't give up. And so then they let her win it. Not let her win it. She won it. Gave it back to her.
1: Mm-hmm.
3: And now there's what? How many millions of dollars?
1: The Hyrox brand that was apparently the sponsor of all this is apparently was worth almost $1 billion. And they say the brand was tainted. I don't know about all that, but
3: because they took away the prize,
1: or I guess there was poop everywhere.
3: Like, no, why didn't they just have somebody come? I think it's a play on words. I think because that company put that race on and said you pooped all over our stuff, you can't win. So I think it was tainted.
1: That's what tainted the reputation of the brand or whatever.
3: Correct. I think they're having a play on words.
1: I'm just surprised they didn't have somebody come through and clean it up. Like, in between I guess it was happening so fast, there was not time for that.
3: I would have quit. I'm not playing in somebody else's
1: 100%, duty. 100%.
3: Do I think she should be disqualified? I don't know. I don't necessarily think she should be. I think it's just one of those freak accidents.
1: It's one of those things that... If I'm in the middle of something and... I pooped myself. That activity ends right then. Like, I drop what I'm doing and go to the bathroom.
3: I think you're exactly right. And who's to say that she didn't boom-baba it? Because she could have boom-babaed it. You know what that means?
1: I do not.
3: You know Stand By Me? Boom-baba, boom-baba.
1: Oh, yeah.
3: And he drank all that oil?
1: Oh, yeah, the castor oil or whatever.
3: Yeah, so what if
1: she did it on purpose?
3: Uh-huh. Mm-hmm.
1: What if she boom-bobbed it?
3: Yeah, what if she boom-bobbed it?
1: Oh, I didn't even think of that.
3: I didn't either. But who's to say she... Look, I wouldn't put it past somebody to say, if I do diarrhea all over this, nobody's going to want to come behind
1: me. Nobody's going to come behind me, so all I got to do is get ahead. And then let nature take its course. And then everybody behind me is at a disadvantage because they have to wade through
3: my poop.
1: Mm-hmm.
3: I'm not doing it.
1: I would not do it. I would be like, nope, I'm out.
3: So I would say if you start to poop on yourself, you have to leave the race. Not in a foot race, but if you're touching things.
1: Right. If you're going to be sitting on something and you're, you know.
3: Yeah, you're climbing.
1: And you can't control yourself. Because it happens. I'll give it to her.
3: Yeah, it happens all the time. But what I'm saying is you can run past a pile of poop. I can't get into a machine and carry things that have diarrhea all over it.
1: Right. You can't pick up that shoulder weight. You're not going to if it's covered in
3: somebody else's
1: human feces.
3: So I would say if you are in a race that other people have to touch other things, diarrhea is not allowed.
1: Okay. So we were.
3: I don't think that's a bad rule, do
1: you? We're establishing rules for the Blue Hope Walk here.
3: Blue Hope Walk, you can poop all you want. I know it's going to be an intense 1 mile walk, and it's going to be cooled off, so the heat won't even be bad. But if you have to go, you will not be disqualified.
1: Just so you know. But if you boom baba it, we're going to think less of you.
3: Don't boom baba it.
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1: Anything has the potential to become a DUI checkpoint if you crash your car into it. Don't drink and drive. That's what they say. They also say friends don't let friends drive drunk. Well, which one is it? Somebody's got to drive. I was leaving a party the other night, and this buddy of mine goes, "Hey, Ron, can you drive?" I was like, "I can drive. I can't get pulled over." Now, I'm not saying I've never driven drunk, because I've drank so much in my life, now on the back of my driver's license, there's a list of organs I need.
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1: 3 seconds to noon is coming up here in just a little bit. That's where we give you 3 seconds. Oh, it's 1 second of a song at 9 o'clock, 2 seconds of a song at 10 o'clock, and 3 seconds of a song at 11 o'clock.
2: Yep, and you'll get Malco movie passes. Who was our big winner yesterday?
1: His name was Heath. He's a drummer. So we have that in common. Heath, how did you know that song yesterday so fast?
3: Man, I'm a musician. I know lots of keys of songs. It's just one little pitch that just triggers it.
1: I hear you, brother. Well, we've got you some Malco movie passes, man. Congratulations.
3: Man, I appreciate you guys. It's wonderful listening to y'all every day.
1: Well, thanks, buddy.
2: Your 3 seconds to noon is going to come up right after yesterday's song. If you guessed AC/DC, Dirty Deeds, Done Dirt Cheap, you were correct.
1: You're absolutely right. 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
2: Now, I know we're doing the wedding ring event, but you told me last night that Howie got your dad's watch fixed.
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0: It's time for 3 seconds to noon on 98.1 The Max. Now you'll hear 1 second of a song. Next hour, 2 seconds. And at 11, you'll hear 3 seconds of the same song. 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And you'll score a pair of Malco movie passes. 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
1: From the Mitch Wright Plumbing, Heating, and Air Traffic Desk.
2: Looks like we have a stalled car in the middle of the road here on 385 westbound at Kirby Parkway. That's 385 west and Kirby, smack in the center of the road. It looks like a stall. It could be a crash. I'm only seeing one car, though. Two of the three lanes are blocked here with this crash on 55 southbound just past South Parkway. Memphis Fire just left the scene. It's still at southbound Airways and Plow Boulevard. I'm Woody with your total traffic.
3: I bought my mom an Amazon Alexa. Anybody got one of these? I bought it for her because every day she gets up and has to walk down a hallway to get to the bathroom in the middle of the night. So I said, Mama, check this out. Alexa, turn on the light. Light turns on. I said, Alexa, turn off the light. Light turns off. She goes, that's amazing. And then we practiced that for 3 hours. 2 days later, she calls me up. She goes, that thing you bought me stopped working. I said, what thing? She goes, that thing that's supposed to turn my light on and off. I said, are you saying the phrase right? She goes, I'm saying it exactly how you told me. I said, are you saying? She goes, listen, I'll do it right now. Just listen. Amanda. I go, Mom, stop. Not Amanda, it's Alexa. I even wrote it down in three places, next to your bed, next to the machine, in the living room. She goes, maybe that's why it's not working. I go, no, that's exactly why it's not working. She goes, calm down, let me try it. Alexa, turn on the light. I'm on the phone waiting. I go, did it work? She goes, oh, I don't know. I'll let you know when I get home. I go, it doesn't work like that. It's not just in the air everywhere you go, you crazy person.
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10: Now, I've never drank or done any drugs in my life. After the accident, it's changed slightly. You can't get marijuana in Idaho. Well, you can, but I don't know the guy. And, but in Los Angeles, you just put it into Google Maps. So like a couple of desperado bank robbers on the run. My mom and I roll up to this dispensary. I'm all banged up. I go, Mom, you do the talking. My son was hit by a bus. And we're wondering if you might have something to help him take the edge off. The energy that I felt from the other side of that counter, I can only describe to you as pure elation. I mean, this... I believe that this woman felt her life's calling was being fulfilled in that moment. I went home with enough marijuana to become the guy that you call.
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12: I think everybody has one alcohol that they just won't. And mine is tequila. No, not woo, boo. And sometimes, ow, blood. That's just, yep, never a happy ending when I drink tequila. Awful. I firmly believe tequila's just made out of bruises. That there's just a South American factory somewhere where they're punching people in the arm and tequila squirts out, and they bottle it and try and sell it to stupid Americans. Like, this is a very good brand. It is called Two for Flinching, a.k.a. Dos para Flinching. I'm not buying that. That's fake Spanish. That's bogus Spanish. It's dubious Spanish is what that is.

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2: Anything has the potential to become a DUI checkpoint if you crash your car into it. 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That's what they say. They also say friends don't let friends drive drunk. Well, which one is it? Somebody's got to drive. I was leaving a party the other night, and this buddy of mine goes, "Hey, Ron, can you drive?" I was like, "I can drive. I can't get pulled over." Now, I'm not saying I've never driven drunk, because I've drank so much in my life. Now, on the back of my driver's license, there's a list of organs I need.
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5: My name is Andrew Norelli. I'm half Italian, half Norwegian. Italian people get very excited when I say that. Italian people love Italianness. See? They love it. They always come up to me after the show. "You Italian? Where are you from? Where are you from? Rome? Venice? Sicily? Who? Your mother? Your father?" "Hey, oh, hey." They make Italian noises. "Hey. You ever been there? You should go right now." It's not terribly diverse in this part of town, and I like diversity. I like meeting people from other countries. I always try to learn something in somebody else's language. That's what I do. I met a guy recently from Bulgaria. This is a true story. And I asked him, I said, "How do I say in your language, I'm having fun?" And I swear to God, he looked me right in the face and he goes, "We don't have a word for that." And I was like, "That's okay, because what you gave me right there was much more valuable."
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1: Woo, we gonna call on Tyrone. Tyrone is in the promotions department here at 98.1 The Max. He's black, we're white. Sometimes we talk about our differences in culture, but today, I want to talk about Lane Kiffin.
2: Have you heard the latest?
3: No.
1: Okay.
2: Okay. So we're going to bring you up to speed. Okay.
1: LSU quarterback Sam Leavitt has been is doubtful for the big Ole Miss game on Saturday. And supposedly, nobody in the on the Ole Miss coaching staff believes that.
3: I don't believe that.
1: Because he did the press conference after the last game, never mentioned an injury.
3: Right.
1: Lane Kiffin did an interview Monday and didn't mention it. Then all of a sudden, Thursday, he's doubtful.
3: Right. So what's going on?
1: So do you think that this is going to be a surprise he's playing?
3: Yeah, I really do.
2: And then what do you think should happen to Lane Kiffin? Because this is like a no-no in the rules.
3: Well, what I think they're going to do with Lane Kiffin? Nothing.
2: Facts.
3: Yeah.
1: 100% true.
3: But what should happen to him? He should be suspended. I'm like, it's like they're scared of him. That's what it seemed like.
1: It is. It is kind of like the SEC and the NCAA is afraid of Lane Kiffin.
2: I don't know if they're afraid or if Lane is just such a good at being a snake that he's just walked the line on everything he's done.
1: Right.
2: And he hasn't quite broken the rule.
3: No, I think he knows where the bodies are at. That's what it is.
1: He's the villain of the SEC.
2: We always have to have one, don't we?
3: He knows a little bit. So he's like, y'all, I'm going to let y'all do what y'all do, but y'all really know y'all can't mess with me, you know? So I'm going to let y'all go through all your legalities and do all that other stuff, but hey, I'm just going to send you that email, you know, the screenshot, let you know.
1: Everything is a conspiracy theory these days. It's hysterical to me.
2: I agree. You know, him and Calipari should get together
1: and go bowling.
2: Yeah, don't you think?
1: Why not?
2: I mean, I don't dislike Calipari as much as I used to.
1: Yeah, I don't
2: either.
1: He's
2: gone away for a while, you know.
1: If he had won like 3 national championships at Kentucky, I'd probably hate him more. But since he didn't, I'm like, all right, you got what you deserve. You got your closest with us.
2: But I'm just trying to think of other coaches, like, you know, being in Alabama, we were accused of cheating pretty much till Nick Saban got there.
3: Right.
2: I'm not saying we did or didn't. I wasn't there. I don't know. But I think everybody did or didn't. But I can't think of a villain quite like Lane Kiffin.
1: Right. Most of the villains in college football are they don't become the villains by themselves. They're just like Nick Saban was the villain. He was only the villain because he won everywhere he went.
2: Right. He didn't cheat or, you know, Philip Fulmer. He was a great guy.
1: Right.
2: What other coaches? We know what happened to Paterno. He became the villain.
1: Mm-hmm.
2: But that was a whole nother thing.
1: Villainous behavior there.
2: Yeah.
3: Exactly.
1: And Lane Kiffin is exhibiting villainous behavior.
3: Right.
1: With all this skipping around and
3: he's the new
1: cheating
3: age
1: on his college, I guess.
3: He's the new age Joker. You know?
1: Right.
3: Yeah.
2: But did we really have a true, you know,
1: villain?
2: Yeah.
1: Not
2: ever.
1: Really. It's just like ESPN and the sports media would position them that way.
3: Yeah, and everybody just run with the narrative.
1: Yeah.
3: That's what I look at, like, you know, hey, because like you said, Nick Saban, winningest coach in college football, he got to be cheating. What is he doing? You know, he's talking to parents that when their child's in ninth grade, like, come on.
2: That's not cheating.
3: Yeah.
2: But I'm saying, like, if you look back.
1: Tuberville was just texting in, another villain from college football, yeah.
2: Why was Tommy Tuberville? Because he's now, like, with the governor or something.
1: Yeah, he's like a senator or something, right?
2: Was he? I don't know that Tommy was.
1: I don't remember enough about Tommy Tuberville's time in college football to know.
2: Oh, what about Bowden?
1: Yeah, Bowden.
3: But you got to remember.
2: What are these, all Auburn coaches? Auburn coaches.
3: You know, you got to remember this. If you can't beat them, join them.
1: 100%.
2: I agree. But, okay, Bobby Bowden was a good boy. What was his son's name? He liked the cheerleaders at Auburn.
1: I don't remember.
2: I just can't think of it. I can't think. I'm just saying Lane Kiffin has been
1: the biggest villain.
2: Since he left Tennessee.
1: Right. Yeah.
3: And
2: What was that?
1: You gotta turn your phone off.
2: Who's that calling you? D's Nuts?
3: D's Nuts.
1: I think you better call Tyrone. Thank you, Tyrone.
2: I turned on 103.5 WRBO this morning. That song was playing.
3: Oh, for real?
2: For real.
1: Oh, man. She said she started to call you and wake you up so you could turn it on.
3: I'm talking about, hey, I would have just ignored the phone call.
1: All right, Elizabeth Rook is got a new office in Bartlett. 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
4: From the Mitch Wright Plumbing, Heating, and Air Traffic Desk.
5: Good morning. Crash work continuing here by the airport, blocking airways southbound between Plow and Democrat. You're going to need some extra time to get over to the airport area. And then there was another crash down at Winchester and Plow. So kind of double the trouble going on right now through here, keeping everything slow as you're pushing through. Bridge inspection continuing today on the old bridge, I-55 northbound, heading into Arkansas, right lane block. I'm Woody with your total traffic.
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18: Here's your forecast from News Channel 3. No break from the heat. Highs nearing 100. A heat advisory today, and also an air quality alert, code orange for elevated ozone. Near record highs tomorrow. I'm News Channel 3's Todd Demers.
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Pre-game for the weekend, little Friday, whatever you want to call it. Happy Thursday to you. Japan just hit a milestone. Over 100,000 people in Japan are now at least 100 years old. 100,000 people in Japan are over 100 years old. That's a lot of sugar mamas and sugar daddies. How many, by the way, that's also a lot of people in Japan that were alive for both bombs. That's crazy. If you ask them, how many do you think would say, yeah, let's make Japan great again? Majaga. Majaga. Coming up on the Max, I truly learned how petty Ole Miss fans are last night in Oxford about Lane Kiffin at the roast of Lane Kiffin at the Lyric. Plus, more tickets to the Mid-South Maze, which opens up this weekend. Maybe go for a cooler month. Maybe go this weekend, get out of the way. That's up to you.

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12: I bought my mom an Amazon Alexa. Anybody got one of these? I bought it for her because every day she gets up and has to walk down a hallway to get to the bathroom in the middle of the night. So I said, "Mama, check this out. Alexa, turn on the light." Light turns on. I said, "Alexa, turn off the light." Light turns off. She goes, "That's amazing." And then we practiced that for 3 hours. 2 days later, she calls me up. She goes, "I think you bought me, stopped working." I said, what thing? She goes, that thing that's supposed to turn my light on and off. I said, are you saying the phrase right? She goes, I'm saying it exactly how you told me. I said, are you saying? She goes, listen, I'll do it right now. Just listen. Amanda. I go, Mom, stop. Not Amanda, it's Alexa. I even wrote it down in three places, next to your bed, next to the machine, in the living room. She goes, maybe that's why it's not working. I go, no, that's exactly why it's not working. She goes, calm down, let me try it. Alexa, turn on the light. I'm on the phone waiting. I go, did it work? She goes, oh, I don't know. I'll let you know when I get home. I go, it doesn't work like that. It's not just in the air everywhere you go, you crazy person.
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18: Now, I've never drank or done any drugs in my life. After the accident, it's changed slightly. You can't get marijuana in Idaho. Well, you can, but I don't know the guy. And, but in Los Angeles, you just put it into Google Maps. So like a couple of desperado bank robbers on the run, my mom and I roll up to this dispensary. I'm all banged up. I go, Mom, you do the talking. My son was hit by a bus. We're wondering if you might have something to help him take the edge off. The energy that I felt from the other side of that counter, I can only describe to you as pure elation. I mean, I believe that this woman felt her life's calling was being fulfilled in that moment. I went home with enough marijuana to become the guy that you call.
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20: Here's your forecast from News Channel 3. No break from the heat. Highs nearing 100. A heat advisory today and also an air quality alert, code orange for elevated ozone. Near record highs tomorrow. I'm News Channel 3's Todd Demers.
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Maximum Rock from Memphis, 98 won the Max. I got a chance to go to the roast of Lane Kiffin at the Lyric last night in Oxford. I'm telling you right now, no one is more petty right now than an Ole Miss fan when it comes to Lane Kiffin. Some of the jokes of the roast weren't even clever. They just said, Lane Kiffin sucks, and then they just, sucks exactly what you think they said, and the crowd just went, yeah! Shout out to Memphis Comics, Colt Nails, Ryan Bush, and Hayden McColgan represented Memphis well. They had no problem talking about how petty and childish Ole Miss fans were being about this, but I mean, honestly, I get it. He left before the bowl game. I understand it, but hey, by the way, especially props to Hayden McColgan, the comic. He's also a fireman here in Memphis. At the end of his set, he pointed out that just remember, no matter what happens this Saturday, LSU versus Ole Miss, Memphis Tigers beat Ole Miss 15-10 on August 31st, 2019, last time they met. Took his shirt off and then put on a Memphis Tigers jersey. It was awesome. And by the way, I also point out, this roast, the roast Lane Kiffin at the Lyric, first time going to the Lyric, by the way. Love that spot. Great spot. They had Lane Kiffin coasters you could pee on in the bathroom. Look. Peak petty. Love it.

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24: Here's your forecast from News Channel 3. No break from the heat. Highs nearing 100. A heat advisory today and also an air quality alert, code orange for elevated ozone. Near record highs tomorrow. I'm News Channel 3's Todd Demers.
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One of the Max Madonna going to be performing at the MTV Video Music Awards next weekend for the first time in 23 years. Wow. I think the last time she was on that was when she kissed Britney Spears. That was kind of cool. Now, if she kissed Britney Spears at the Video Music Awards now, we would lock Madonna up for taking advantage of the mentally ill. Dude, by the way, it's hosted by Snoop Dogg, and that not surprising because when in doubt, Snoop Dogg will host anything. He will host a bar mitzvah, the Olympics, the Video Music Awards, September 27th, live from Los Angeles. But I don't know, dude. I didn't know Madonna was doing anything that she needed to come back besides, I don't know, getting really crazy plastic surgery. I saw her at the halftime show at the World Cup. She looks like Joan Rivers did right before she died on the operating table. Like getting plastic surgery. There's something about these old white women that keep getting plastic surgery and Botox. They end up looking like the Elephant Man. Like, no, what was that mask? It was that 80s movie where the kid had the disease. They end up looking like Mask. It's like this weird form of Down syndrome, but not. And their skin looks like a duck's beak. It's like that consistent. It's weird. Maybe AI will have an answer for it, but this is just the end result and the end road for all that. So please, just use some suntan lotion and drink water. I'm telling you, you don't need the knife.

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9: Now, I've never drank or done any drugs in my life. After the accident, it's changed slightly. You can't get marijuana in Idaho. Well, you can, but I don't know the guy. And, But in Los Angeles, you just put it into Google Maps. So like a couple of desperado bank robbers on the run, my mom and I roll up to this dispensary. I'm all banged up. I go, Mom, you do the talking. My son was hit by a bus. We're wondering if you might have something to help him take the edge off. The energy that I felt from the other side of that counter, I can only describe to you as pure elation. I mean, this... I believe that this woman felt her life's calling was being fulfilled in that moment. I went home with enough marijuana to become the guy that you call.
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1: You got a Yeti cooler? 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A Yeti cooler is like this size, $300. Coleman cooler, the same size, $30. I'm over at Buddy's house for a cookout this summer. He goes, hey man, you got to get one of these Yeti coolers. Keeps the ice cold for 3 days. I said, we're on your deck right now. We are 15 feet away from your refrigerator. For $10, you could have bought an extension cord and brought your whole refrigerator right out here on the deck. We could be making ice right now. He goes, no, you need this. If you go on a boat overnight, you need to keep the ice cold overnight. I said, you don't own a boat. You have a kayak. That's the only boat you have. Where are you kayaking overnight? You need to keep the ice cold. If I'm going to spend $300 on a cooler, I want to put 2 beers in that at night, come down the next morning, open the lid, and have 32 beers in it. It's growing beers. That's why they're so expensive, honey. It's like a Petri dish of coolers.
2: My family took me to a water park. The first ride we went on was the giant slide. It's like 20 stories high. And I'm looking for the elevator. There's no elevator. How do you get up there? It's $35 to get in. You should carry my ass up there. How do you get up? I'm in flip-flops and a Speedo, and I'm walking up a mountain. Let's not visualize, just let's move on, shall we? I'm walking up this thing, and I'm a little bit afraid of heights, and I'm halfway up, I'm going, Ricola! Heidi went by with her grandfather. I don't know how high we went. I got to the top of the slide. Was it a slide? Nay, nay. Because I did not slide. At no point did my butt touch slide. You reach around and you're not touching slide. That's a free fall. I was not issued a parachute. And I hit the water. Shouldn't have been there. I pop out of the water. I hear, where's my baby? Where's my baby?
3: I think everybody has one alcohol that they just won't. And mine is tequila. No, not woo. Boo. And sometimes, boom, ow, blood. That's just, yep. Never a happy ending when I drink tequila. Awful. Awful. I firmly believe tequila's just made out of bruises. That there's just a South American factory somewhere where they're punching people in the arm and tequila squirts out. And they bottle it and try and sell it to stupid Americans. Like, this is a very good brand. It's called Two for Flinching. AKA Dos para Flinching. I'm not buying that. That's fake Spanish. That's bogus Spanish. This dubious Spanish is what that is.
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5: Here's your forecast from News Channel 3. High temperatures near 100 over the next several days will certainly set the record for the hottest September ever on record. Rain chances are minimal until Monday. I'm News Channel 3's Todd Demers.
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98.1 The Max, Thursday night football tonight, not a dud. Detroit Lions going to Buffalo against the Bills. Not only that, in the new Bills Stadium, Highmark Stadium, first home game. By the way, also not a dome. They spent a lot of money on it. They could have made it a dome, but no, Buffalo said, we play in the cold. When you come to Buffalo, you can suck it. I love that. I love that football is made to be outside. By the way, fun fact about the new Buffalo's Bills Stadium, they have a ring of fame like a lot of stadiums do where they put the players that, you know, Hall of Fame players for them that have retired. And their Buffalo Bills new ring of fame, they got Jim Kelly, Thurman Thomas, Bruce Smith. You know whose name's not on there? O.J. Simpson, which I think the Bills were like, they had to knock down an entire stadium before they said, yeah, we're going to just back out of here, slowly chill. Maybe no one will notice.

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1: At least it's not Wonderwall. Coming up 1 hour from right now, four pack of tickets to the Mid-South Maze opening up this weekend at the Agri Center. It's back. They got the regular maze, and then they got the spooky ones they do on the weekends. So how about you go to the one that you don't get terrified and scared at, and you're like, cool. So this is how they grow corn. Four pack of tickets to the Mid-South Maze. Win that 1 hour from right now, right here on the Max.

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8: 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Coleman cooler, the same size, $30. I'm over at Buddy's house for a cookout this summer. He goes, hey man, you got to get one of these Yeti coolers. Keeps the ice cold for 3 days. I said, we're on your deck right now. We are 15 feet away from your refrigerator. For $10, you could have bought an extension cord and brought your whole refrigerator right out here on the deck. We could be making ice right now. He goes, no, you need this if you go on a boat overnight. You need to keep the ice cold overnight. I said, you don't own a boat. You have a kayak. That's the only boat you have. Where are you kayaking overnight? You need to keep the ice cold. If I'm going to spend $300 on a cooler, I want to put 2 beers in that at night, come down the next morning, open the lid, and have 32 beers in it. It's growing beers. That's why they're so expensive, honey. It's like a Petri dish of coolers.
1: Danny. She goes, they dress up like nutcrackers and stand on the side of the road.
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10: How unbelievable is it that in this country, we have to stop ourselves from eating? It's unbelievable. It's so bad that I heard this commercial the other day. For all those moments that make every day great, Fancy Feast introduces Fancy Feast appetizers. Cats are eating appetizers, not snacks, appetizers. Wild Alaskan salmon, sea bass and shrimp, oysters Rockefeller. These cats are eating better than half of the world. With their delicate palates, they'd be just as happy eating a rat in the basement. How disgusting are we? They should just put up a split screen, and on this side, people starving all over the world. And on this side, cats eating appetizers. Fluffy, don't fill up on the salmon. You have a steak coming, Fluffy.
9: Danny.
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11: Where are my tequila lovers at, huh? You are wrong. You're wrong. You're incorrect. Tequila is the most disgusting, awful of all the hard alcohols. It should be illegal. It's poison. Here's why. Here's why I'm right. No other shot comes with chores. Right? You ever try and take a shot of tequila as soon as they give it to you? Oh, hey, whoa. Lick your hand first. What? Why would I do that? When have I ever been having a great time? Like, yeah, what could be better? Well, I know. Like some sort of alcoholic cat. So So then you lick your hand, you're like, oh, my mouth tastes like wet hand. I didn't expect that this morning. They're like, now put salt on it and lick it. Ugh, gross. Okay, now I know what a saltier version of my wet hand tastes like. Now take the tequila. Oh, good, this will get rid of this terrible taste that I've created in my mouth. No, it did not. Now it's added a burning sensation. Quickly, put this fruit in your mouth. Oh, thank God. A fruit. Something to abate this pain. What is it? Is it a raspberry, a boysenberry? Even a strawberry would do. No, it's a lime, the tartest fruit of all. A fruit so tart that unless you have scurvy, you would never put it in your mouth.
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12: Here's your forecast from News Channel 3. High temperatures near 100 over the next several days will certainly set the record for the hottest September ever on record. Rain chances are minimal until Monday. I'm News Channel 3's Todd Demers.
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Maximum Rock from Memphis, 98.1 The Max. Lunch bell is ringing. Get that fuel, get that fire right now. Time for your Nooner. And I don't know why I'm going this loud, because this is going to be a subdued, quiet song. Coming from your favorite guys in Nashville. How about Kings of Leon, who they announced a new album. It's going to be called Oh My Beloved, or Beloved. Do you do the Ed, or do you just like, I read, I beloved. But they're going to have a new album coming out November 6th, 49 days away. This is the first single off of it. And they, I guess to warm up for whatever tour they're going on, they played a show for only 500 people at Exit Inn in Nashville, which is like a rarity. They announced it the day of. Kind of like, you know, kind of like how bands used to do, big bands used to do. They announce a secret show that morning, and then all of a sudden they play a full packed out. You actually let people talk to each other, message each other. I like that kind of tactic. It's always fun. This song, maybe not the single I would release. It's very chill, but that doesn't mean it's not pretty. It is Kings of Leon, My Whole World, your Nooner today on the Max.

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1: I'm there for, he's there for my whole world.
0: Kings of Leon. My Whole World, off the new album, Oh My Beloved, coming out November 6th. Kind of chill. I keep waiting for those early albums to kind of just rear their head again and they start. But I think you know what they need to do? They need to, like, go country again. Like not country, but, like, they need to, like, give up their supermodel wives, some of their money, and start doing drugs again, which I'm not advocating for because I'm happy that you're happy. If you're happy. Coming up, 4-pack of tickets to Mid-South Maze, about 25 minutes away on the Max.

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6: How unbelievable is it that in this country, we have to stop ourselves from eating? 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Oysters Rockefeller. These cats are eating better than half of the world. With their delicate palates, they'd be just as happy eating a rat in the basement. How disgusting are we? They should just put up a split screen, and on this side, people starving all over the world. And on this side, cats eating appetizers. Fluffy, don't fill up on the salmon. 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
7: Anything has the potential to become a DUI checkpoint if you crash your car into it. Don't drink and drive. That's what they say. They also say friends don't let friends drive drunk. Well, which one is it? Somebody's got to drive. I was leaving a party the other night, and this buddy of mine goes, "Hey, Ron, can you drive?" I was like, "I can drive. I can't get pulled over." Now, I'm not saying I've never driven drunk, because I've drank so much in my life, now on the back of my driver's license, there's a list of organs I need.
8: Danny. You know, I've never seen Bigfoot, but he might be real.
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12: My name is Andrew Norelli. I'm half Italian, half Norwegian. Italian people get very excited when I say that. Italian people love Italianness. See? They love it. They always come up to me after the show. "You Italian? Where are you from? Where are you from? Rome, Venice, Sicily? Who? Your mother? Your father? Hey, oh, hey." They make Italian noises. Hey.
13: You ever been there? 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
12: It's not terribly diverse in this part of town, and I like diversity. I like meeting people from other countries. I always try to learn something in somebody else's language. That's what I do. I met a guy recently from Bulgaria. This is a true story. And I asked him, I said, how do I say in your language, I'm having fun? And I swear to God, he looked me right in the face and he goes, we don't have a word for that. And I was like, that's okay, because what you gave me right there was much more valuable.
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14: I bought my mom an Amazon Alexa. Anybody got one of these? I bought it for her because every day she gets up and has to walk down a hallway to get to the bathroom in the middle of the night. So I said, Mama, check this out. Alexa, turn on the light. Light turns on. I said, Alexa, turn off the light. Light turns off. She goes, that's amazing. And then we practiced that for 3 hours. 2 days later, she calls me up. She goes, that thing you bought me stopped working. I said, what thing? She goes, that thing that's supposed to turn my light on and off. I said, are you saying the phrase right? She goes, I'm saying it exactly how you told me. I said, are you saying? She goes, listen, I'll do it right now. Just listen. Amanda. I go, Mom, stop. Not Amanda. It's Alexa. I even wrote it down in three places. Next to your bed, next to the machine, in the living room. She goes, maybe that's why it's not working. I go, no, that's exactly why it's not working. She goes, calm down. Let me try it. Alexa, turn on the light. I'm on the phone waiting. I go, did it work? She goes, oh, I don't know. I'll let you know when I get home. I go, it doesn't work like that. It's not just in the air everywhere you go, you crazy person.
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16: Here's your forecast from News Channel 3. High temperatures near 100 over the next several days will certainly set the record for the hottest September ever on record. Rain chances are minimal until Monday. I'm News Channel 3's Todd Demers.

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98 won the max. More breathalyzers coming to those black and tan cruisers. Tennessee Highway Patrol ordered 1,200 new breathalyzers. After all the, they've done these stories on all the sober arrests they've been making in the state of Tennessee. I mean, in some of the cases, people are caught on camera and be like, no, give me a breathalyzer. I'll blow into it. And then the trooper's like, no, we don't have breathalyzers. We don't do breathalyzers. And they totally do, but they probably thought you were pilled out or probably, or maybe they just made up their mind. They're like, this guy, I don't like him. He's going to jail. But apparently they spent $510,000 for 1,200 new breathalyzers. They're going to be distributed amongst the Tennessee Highway Patrol over the next couple of months. So, yeah, watch yourself. Watch yourself. These the holidays are coming, and they're getting ready for you. And they're getting double ready for you. They're checking your breath. They're checking it twice. Find out if you've been sober or nice. I prefer nice. Just don't drive. Up next, 4-pack of tickets to the Mid-South Maze.

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98.1 The Max. 350,000 people expected possibly to be down in Oxford for that LSU Ole Miss game. I'll tell you where Lane Kiffin won't be. He won't be at the Mid-South Maze at the Agri Center this weekend, which is opening up. Four packet tickets to the Mid-South Maze right now, September 18th through October 31st through Halloween. Got a four packet tickets for you right now to caller 9203.

0: Hey, if you're looking for a good time, I've got an idea for you. Coming up Sunday morning on the Blues Brunch, 3 hours of the hottest music in town. There could be beer, there could be donuts. I don't know. But there is great music. It's the Blues Brunch, brought to you by the University of Memphis, home of the Tigers, Sunday morning at 9, right here on the Max.
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23: Here's your forecast from News Channel 3. High temperatures near 100 over the next several days will certainly set the record for the hottest September ever on record. Rain chances are minimal until Monday. I'm News Channel 3's Todd Demers.
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98.1 The Max. Anybody find the irony in the fact that Oxford just so mad about Lane Kiffin and LSU this week at the same time as John Calipari getting inducted into the Memphis Sports Hall of Fame? Anybody find that just ironic and fun? I did. Also getting inducted into the Memphis Sports Hall of Fame yesterday, Roosevelt Hancock, Stubby Clapp, old Stubby Clapp, Bobby Altson, Chelsea Barnett Hampton. I'm sure I'm not the first person to mess that one up. Phil Chamberlain, Stephen Goskowski getting in. Good for him. And with the Super Bowls, Tim Harris, Larry Ray, and Larry Keenan. Meanwhile, Morgan Freeman gonna be on NCAA Game Day, ESPN Game Day, as the picker for the winner, the guest picker. So that should be fun, getting him out there, what, all of it, 92 years old? Is he 91? He's got to be pushing 90. It's going to be hot, dude. And by the way, the Memphis Tigers favored by 34.5 over UT Martin on Saturday at the Liberty Bowl. I might want to take the under if you're betting, man, just because we're talking about 101 for Saturday. Cooper Young and that game, it's going to be hot. It's going to be really, really hot. They may be a little sluggish come third. I know I was 2 weeks ago at the Liberty Bowl. We were all dying. And it might have been a gift that we were waiting too long in line for concessions, so you weren't in the heat. That might have been a gift after all. And maybe they won't improve it on purpose just to keep you out from falling out in your chair.

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3: Where are my tequila lovers at, huh? Woo! You are wrong. You're wrong. You're incorrect. Tequila is the most disgusting, awful of all the hard alcohols. It should be illegal. It's poison. Here's why. Here's why I'm right. No other shot comes with chores. Right? You ever try and take a shot of tequila as soon as they give it to you? Whoa, hey, whoa. Lick your hand first. What? Why would I do that? When have I ever been having a great time? Like, yeah, what could be better? Well, I know. Like some sort of alcoholic cat. So then you lick your hand, you're like, oh, my mouth tastes like wet hand. I didn't expect that this morning. They're like, now put salt on it and lick it. Ugh, gross. Okay, now I know what a saltier version of my wet hand tastes like. Now take the tequila. Oh, good, this will get rid of this terrible taste that I've created in my mouth. No, it did not. Now it's added a burning sensation. Quickly, put this fruit in your mouth. Oh, thank God. A fruit. Something to abate this pain. What is it? Is it a raspberry, a boysenberry? Even a strawberry would do. No, it's a lime, the tartest fruit of all. A fruit so tart that unless you have scurvy, you would never put it in your mouth.
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8: Now, I've never drank or done any drugs in my life. After the accident, it's changed slightly. You can't get marijuana in Idaho. Well, you can, but I don't know the guy. And, but in Los Angeles, you just put it into Google Maps. So like a couple of desperado bank robbers on the run, my mom and I roll up to this dispensary. I'm all banged up. I go, Mom, you do the talking. My son was hit by a bus. We're wondering if you might have something to help him take the edge off. The energy that I felt from the other side of that counter, I can only describe to you as pure elation. I mean, this... I believe that this woman felt her life's calling was being fulfilled in that moment. I went home with enough marijuana to become the guy that you call.

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3: Anything has the potential to become a DUI checkpoint if you crash your car into it. Don't drink and drive. That's what they say. They also say friends don't let friends drive drunk. Well, which one is it? Somebody's got to drive. I was leaving a party the other night, and this buddy of mine goes, "Hey, Ron, can you drive?" I was like, "I can drive. I can't get pulled over." Now, I'm not saying I've never driven drunk, because I've drank so much in my life. Now, on the back of my driver's license, there's a list of organs I need.
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10: Here's your forecast from News Channel 3. High temperatures near 100 over the next several days will certainly set the record for the hottest September ever on record. Rain chances are minimal until Monday. I'm News Channel 3's Todd Demers.

Max from Rock from Memphis 98 won the Max. A lot happens every single day, and in the past, why it's time for this day in music history. 1931, the first long playing record, the 33 and a third, was demonstrated in the Savoy Plaza Hotel in New York by RCA Victor. Apparently, they're like, "Yo, this is great, not going to work." Apparently, the first record players they tried to sell in stores were $95, which in 1931, in 2026 money, is $1,140. $1,140. Which, by the way, that's half of the price of a new flip iPhone, which you know a lot of people are going to have anyway. In 1967, the Doors were banned from the Ed Sullivan Show after Jim Morrison broke his agreement with the show's producers, saying, "Yeah, I won't say, girl, we can't get much higher." And then he did. And they're like, "Yeah, you're out of here. You're done. You never make it in this business ever again." But they did until he died. 1969, media on both sides of the Atlantic, both sides of the pond, had stories that Paul McCartney was dead, supposedly killed in a car accident in Scotland. By the way, started by a Michigan newspaper out of college. It's when college newspapers really had some sway. They said at the same time, him and his girlfriend at the time, Jane Asher, were on vacation in Kenya. When you go to Kenya, something tells me it's hard to get a hold of you. It's a good time to start a rumor. 1991, over 4 million copies of Guns N' Roses' Use Your Illusion 1 and 2 were simultaneously released for retail sale, the largest ship out in rock history up until that point. 1996, a bomb was found at the South London sorting office addressed to Icelandic singer Björk. If I learned anything over the years, is that people really, really... Björk has maybe some of the craziest stalkers in all of music history. I really... Why her? Yes, she's weird. I guess it attracts the weird. 2004, Israeli police arrested two of Madonna's bodyguards after they, quote, assaulted photographers waiting for the singer outside her hotel. I'm going to call that defending, not necessarily assaulting. 2006, Justin Timberlake, you hearing him, was number one with Future Sex, Love Sounds, his second solo album that went number one. And in 2019, Nick Carter filed a restraining order against his brother Aaron Carter after his little brother threatened to kill his pregnant wife and unborn child. Bro. Which is sad because 3 years later, he actually, and I think he ended up ODing and dying. It's not, you know, he didn't feel good about any of that. Leading up to it, 2024, Sean Diddy Combs was arrested in New York City for unspecific federal charges. They ended up getting him for violation of the Mann Act, which if you've seen Dave Chappelle's most recent special, he does a better job of and makes better jokes of it than I can at all. That's this day in music history right here on the Max. Oh.

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8: I bought my mom an Amazon Alexa. Anybody got one of these? I bought it for her because every day she gets up and has to walk down a hallway to get to the bathroom in the middle of the night. So I said, Mama, check this out. Alexa, turn on the light. Light turns on. I said, Alexa, turn off the light. Light turns off. She goes, that's amazing. And then we practiced that for 3 hours. 2 days later, she calls me up. She goes, that thing you bought me stopped working. I said, what thing? She goes, that thing that's supposed to turn my light on and off. I said, are you saying the phrase right? She goes, I'm saying it exactly how you told me. I said, are you saying? She goes, listen, I'll do it right now. Just listen. Amanda. I go, Mom, stop. Not Amanda, it's Alexa. I even wrote it down in three places, next to your bed, next to the machine, in the living room. She goes, maybe that's why it's not working. I go, no, that's exactly why it's not working. She goes, calm down, let me try it. Alexa, turn on the light. I'm on the phone waiting. I go, did it work? She goes, oh, I don't know. I'll let you know when I get home. I go, it doesn't work like that. It's not just in the air everywhere you go, you crazy person.
9: You ever feel like you're such a fat, useless blob of cookie dough that you just start exercising randomly in the middle of some other activity? You know what I mean? You're online at the bank. All of a sudden, maybe this will help my ass. Went to the Cheesecake Factory for the first time. This is a company that knows what America wants, don't they? Oh, yeah. Let's put factory right in the title. Let these fat tubalards think they can come sit at the end of a conveyor belt and have cheesecakes rammed right down their throats. I like how the waiters are disgusted with our habits now. You notice at the end of the meal they ask, are you still working on that? Right? Not if you enjoyed yourself. You still working on shoveling that into your fat skull? Yeah, I'll get you a doggy bag. We both know you don't have a dog. And if you did, you'd eat it.
10: My name is Andrew Norelli. I'm half Italian, half Norwegian. Italian people get very excited when I say that. Italian people love Italianness. See? They love it. They always come up to me after the show. You Italian? Where are you from? Where are you from? Rome? Venice? Sicily? Who? Your mother? Your father? Hey, oh, hey. They make Italian noises. Hey. You ever been there? You should go right now. It's not terribly diverse in this part of town, and I like diversity. I like meeting people from other countries. I always try to learn something in somebody else's language. That's what I do. I met a guy recently from Bulgaria. This is a true story. And I asked him, I said, how do I say in your language, I'm having fun? And I swear to God, he looked me right in the face and he goes, we don't have a word for that. And I was like, that's okay, because what you gave me right there was much more valuable.
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12: Anything has the potential to become a DUI checkpoint if you crash your car into it. Don't drink and drive. That's what they say. They also say friends don't let friends drive drunk. Well, which one is it? Somebody's got to drive. I was leaving a party the other night, and this buddy of mine goes, hey, Ron, can you drive? I was like, I can drive. I can't get pulled over. Now, I'm not saying I've never driven drunk, because I've drank so much in my life. Now, on the back of my driver's license, there's a list of organs I need.
2: How unbelievable is it that in this country, we have to stop ourselves from eating? It's unbelievable. It's so bad that I heard this commercial the other day. For all those moments that make every day great, Fancy Feast introduces Fancy Feast appetizers. Cats are eating appetizers, not snacks, appetizers. Wild Alaskan salmon, sea bass and shrimp, oysters Rockefeller. These cats are eating better than half of the world. With their delicate palates, they'd be just as happy eating a rat in the basement. How disgusting are we? They should just put up a split screen, and on this side, people starving all over the world. And on this side, cats eating appetizers. Fluffy, don't fill up on the salmon. You have a steak coming, Fluffy.
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3: Here's your forecast from News Channel 3. High temperatures near 100 over the next several days will certainly set the record for the hottest September ever on record. Rain chances are minimal until Monday. I'm News Channel 3's Todd Demers.

81 The Max. It'll be boiling this weekend, but next weekend it should be cooler, allegedly. 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We'll treat it like fishing. We'll get out there before the heat. 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
12: Where are my tequila lovers at, huh? You are wrong. You're wrong. You're incorrect. Tequila is the most disgusting, awful of all the hard alcohols. It should be illegal. It's poison. Here's why. Here's why I'm right. No other shot comes with chores. Right? You ever try and take a shot of tequila as soon as they give it to you? Whoa, hey, whoa. Lick your hand first. What? Why would I do that? When have I ever been having a great time? Like, yeah, what could be better? Well, I know. Like some sort of alcoholic cat. So then you lick your hand, you're like, oh, my mouth tastes like wet hand. I didn't expect that this morning. They're like, now put salt on it and lick it. Ugh, gross. Okay, now I know what a saltier version of my wet hand tastes like. Now take the tequila. Oh, good, this will get rid of this terrible taste that I've created in my mouth. No, it did not. Now it's added a burning sensation. Quickly, put this fruit in your mouth. Oh, thank God, a fruit. Something to abate this pain. What is it? Is it a raspberry, a boysenberry? Even a strawberry would do. No, it's a lime, the tartest fruit of all. A fruit so tart that unless you have scurvy, you would never put it in your mouth.
13: I bought my mom an Amazon Alexa. Anybody got one of these? I bought it for her because every day she gets up and has to walk down a hallway to get to the bathroom in the middle of the night. So I said, Mama, check this out. Alexa, turn on the light. Light turns on. I said, Alexa, turn off the light. Light turns off. She goes, that's amazing. And then we practiced that for 3 hours. 2 days later, she calls me up. She goes, that thing you bought me stopped working. I said, what thing? She goes, that thing that's supposed to turn my light on and off. I said, are you saying the phrase right? She goes, I'm saying it exactly how you told me. I said, are you saying? She goes, listen, I'll do it right now. Just listen. Amanda. I go, Mom, stop. Not Amanda, it's Alexa. I even wrote it down in three places, next to your bed, next to the machine, in the living room. She goes, maybe that's why it's not working. I go, no, that's exactly why it's not working. She goes, calm down, let me try it. Alexa, turn on the light. I'm on the phone waiting. I go, did it work? She goes, oh, I don't know. I'll let you know when I get home. I go, it doesn't work like that. It's not just in the air everywhere you go, you crazy person.
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14: Here's your forecast from News Channel 3. High temperatures near 100 over the next several days will certainly set the record for the hottest September ever on record. Rain chances are minimal until Monday. I'm News Channel 3's Todd Demers.
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98.1 The Max. The rumors of Hollywood, everybody leaving Hollywood these days. Paramount looking at Nashville as a possible landing space for their new studios. They're trying to entice them with tax breaks. And now, American Idol, they announced their production leaving Los Angeles after 25 years. Where are they moving to? It's not Nashville, I'll just tell you right now. It's Atlanta. Atlanta, which has kind of long been the Hollywood of the East Coast. So, by the way, that's kind of good for a lot of people. I mean, we've had people on The Voice, people on American Idol here in town. It's less of a drive. It's less of a drive to make your dream come true or make it on that blooper reel that you can never run from the rest of your life.

0: 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His balls are so big, they have to ride shotgun.
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one, the Max, another hot one, but there's plenty of stuff going on if you want to get out. Jackie Venson playing a free show at the Shell tonight. That's at 7 o'clock. Valerie June, Memphis' own Valerie June. Well, she uses Memphis as the home base. Someone told me recently that I'm always associated with her from being from Memphis, and she hangs out here. She cut her teeth, but I think she's like from like the Middle Tennessee area. But she's playing at Satellite Music Hall tonight. That's going to be a great show. Clue is at the Orpheum all week, which... you know, if Tim Curry passing away, we said it last week, you might want to watch the movie. To see it live would be pretty cool, to see how they do that whole, like, no, this is how it really happened, but this is how it could have happened, but this is how it really, really, really happened.

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7: I think everybody has one alcohol that they just won't. And mine is tequila. No, not woo. Boo. And sometimes, ow, blood. That's just, yep, never a happy ending when I drink tequila. Awful, awful. I firmly believe tequila's just made out of bruises. That there's just a South American factory somewhere where they're punching people in the arm and tequila squirts out, and they bottle it and try and sell it to stupid Americans. Like, this is a very good brand. It is called Two for Flinching, a.k.a. Dos para Flinching. I'm not buying that. That's fake Spanish. That's bogus Spanish. It's dubious Spanish is what that is.
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12: My family took me to a water park. The first ride we went on was the giant slide. It's like 20 stories high. And I'm looking for the elevator. There's no elevator. How do you get up there? It's $35 to get in. You should carry my ass up there. In flip-flops and a Speedo, and I'm walking up a mountain. Let's not visualize, just let's move on, shall we? I'm walking up this thing, and I'm a little bit afraid of heights, and I'm halfway up, I'm going, Ricola! Heidi went by with her grandfather. I don't know how high we went. I got to the top of the slide. Was it a slide? Nay-nay. Because I did not slide. At no point did my butt touch slide. You reach around and you're not touching slide. That's a free fall. 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And I hit the water. 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
14: Here's your forecast from News Channel 3. High temperatures near 100 over the next several days will certainly set the record for the hottest September ever on record. Rain chances are minimal until Monday. 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

98 won the Max. I'll tell you, this year of college football has been entertaining, and it has nothing to do, except for the Ohio State-Texas game, has nothing to do with the actual football on the field. Now, Steve Belichick, Bill Belichick's son, is being forced to resign from the University of North Carolina after an independent investigation into the program. Quote, the university has concluded a thorough and independent investigation to allegations related to the culture and climate within the North Carolina football field and has determined that certain actions demonstrate a disregard for Carolina's values and standards of conduct. Translation, apparently Steve Belichick used drugs or provided drugs to at least one player, whether it was roids, whether it was HGH, whether it was, I don't know, the booger sugar. I don't know what it was, but apparently it's forcing the second. This is the second big resignation in the program after Mike Lombardi, who was also with the Patriots and was the GM of the University of North Carolina Tar Heels football team. He resigned earlier. So now everybody's, it's all falling away from Bill Belichick. It's a shame. He should have just retired. Now he's looking like me. Honest, I don't know if you saw his recent interview. He's starting to look like Meatloaf in Fight Club. It's not a good look for him at all. I'm starting to think it was Brady in the end. Up next, you got Ditch. Afternoons on the Max. I'll have your last four-pack of tickets to the Mid-South Maze at the Agri Center starting up this weekend. That's on your lunch break tomorrow. Yeah, stay cool out there. Hydrate now if you're going out Friday and Saturday. You drink now. You drink the water now so you feel better. What do they say when you're thirsty? It's too late. Be safe. Be secure. If you're going to be stupid, take pictures for the grandkids.

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Maximum Rock from Memphis. Heidi ho, I'm Ditch, you're not. And this is Eddie Van Halen on keyboards. David Lee Roth told him, man, you're a guitar player, not a keyboardist.

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1: We are not going to play Seven Nation Army at the Cooper Young Festival this weekend, much to my chagrin.
2: Very sorry about this, but it wasn't really our decision.
1: Right,
2: but
1: it was beyond our control.
2: It was beyond our control, but at the same time, we do respect the other musicians, and they don't trust us.
1: Right. The guy with the band at the Cooper Young Festival went and said, hey, this radio station is going to play your instruments, and the other people said, no, they're not.
2: I don't know what the problem is. So we have another band where we're going to play their instruments.
1: Right. We think we found another band that will let us do it, and we'll do that on the 26th, next Saturday.
2: We'll give you the answer to that next Saturday at the Blue Hope Walk.
1: So we're doing the Blue Hope Walk for Prostate Cancer Awareness on the 26th at Latimer Lakes Park in Horn Lake, and that is when 4850 will make their debut of Seven Nation Army.
2: And I gotta say, kids, I picked that bass up last night after practicing the night before, and I ain't half bad.
1: Another week of this, and we're gonna come out of this being pretty good. We're gonna have it down.
2: I think we may have to learn a song a month, and then we'll have a big show in 1 year.
1: Don't commit us to that yet. Do not commit us to that. Why are you committing us to stuff? And then gonna be like, oh, why did I do that? So, that's the bad news.
2: I think it's good news, though.
1: It's got a silver lining, I would say.
2: All the people in Hernando are going to come watch us.
1: Right. Everybody in Hernando, Horn Lake. I mean, come on. You in Strayhorn? Come on.
2: Now you have a reason.
1: Very conveniently located in Tunica. So, come on.
2: Tunica?
1: Right.
2: Why are you confusing me?
1: I don't know. Because it's fun. Now, that's the bad news with a silver lining. The good news is we did hunt down Matt Sorum.

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1: 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Coming up Sunday morning on the Blues Brunch, 3 hours of the hottest music in town. 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I don't know. But there is great music. It's the Blues Brunch brought to you by the University of Memphis, home of the Tigers, Sunday morning at 9, right here on the Max.
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8: Here's your forecast from News Channel 3. High temperatures near 100 over the next several days will certainly set the record for the hottest September ever on record. Rain chances are minimal until Monday. I'm News Channel 3's Todd Demers.
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Spoonman, also known as Artist. Artist doesn't really, I don't think, play spoons on the streets the way he used to. You know, that's really where he got noticed. Pike Place Market in Seattle, Washington, but he moved into the Puget Sound and's got him a nice quiet little crib, collecting his mailbox money, as they call it. All right, let's go. Foo Fighters, not really considered a Seattle band, although they did get their start on the scene in Seattle. But they've never really been considered a Seattle band. Like, again, even though Dave Grohl, when he left Nirvana, forcibly because, well, Kurt left Nirvana and left Earth, they started. Their debut album was actually recorded in Seattle. But they've just kind of always been considered just a good American rock band. Don't really have a specific Seattle Pacific Northwest sound.

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1: And during the few moments that we have left, we want to talk right down to earth in a language that everybody here can easily understand.

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Oh, boy. Fear is very powerful, isn't it? 98.1 The Max. Now it's all the rage. Fear of AI killing us if something isn't done. Well, the very people that are really advancing AI are the ones crying about how scary it is. Then do something, man. That seems pretty obvious.

0: 98.1 The Max on the ride home. You're going to get a little sample of this morning. Actually, I know you didn't miss Country Corey and Danny's show this morning. We're going to get a replay of something you heard. Check this out.
1: The Memphis Safe Task Force arrested 13 people the other day because they were caught trying to steal $250,000 worth of chicken.
2: From where?
1: From a truck. From an 18-wheeler. 13 people were unloading between, they were charged with theft of property between $60,000 and $250,000. They are currently being held in jail on a $280,000 bond on September 15th. Law enforcement was conducting a warrant to pick up this one cat in on the 3800 block of Lamar Avenue. When they pulled up, they saw 13 people unloading stolen pallets of chicken.
2: Like frozen chicken?
1: Yeah.
2: Gross. What are you going to do with all that? Who's going to buy that from you?
1: So this one, the one guy they were looking at.
2: Rico? I'm seeing all of their names. I mean, I got them all up here. Wow.
1: Javante or whatever.
2: Okay.
1: He was apparently the ringleader of this, and he said he was going to trade the chicken to pay off a drug debt he owed to one of the other men involved in the heist, the great chicken heist of 2026.
2: What in gosh name?
1: They're stealing chicken.
2: There's one chick, Alexis. How'd they get her to get... I love looking at these names because you got Jesse, Robert, Rico, John, Samuel, another Robert. Then we got Quantrivious.
1: Devon, Trayshawn, Marcellus... Marcellus Wallace. And so we got one girl in this.
2: Mm-hmm.
1: Yeah. So you're going to jail if you try to steal chicken. I don't know why you got to steal chicken. There's no shortage of places to go buy chicken.
2: Okay, and here's what Quantrivious needs to learn. Old Quantrivious Shavers. Oh, he's just a little kid, 25 years old. He doesn't know better.
1: Right.
2: He is convicted. And he has possession of a handgun, possession of controlled substance with the intent to manufacture, deliver, or sell with fentanyl. Don't carry that on you when you're getting the chicken.
1: I mean, you're just getting
2: leave
1: the chicken.
2: Leave that at home.
1: Right? You don't need to pile on. You're already stealing chicken. $250,000 worth of chicken.
2: I don't... What was the drug dealer going to do when he showed up with that?
1: I mean, how much grease you need to fry that much chicken?
2: What are you going to do? Where are you going to store it?
1: Where are you going to put it?
2: I just bought a bunch of chicken from Costco and had to clean out the freezer.
1: I'm with you.
2: Samuel Jackson. He had possession of a controlled substance with the intent to manufacture, deliver, or sell cocaine. Leave it at home.
1: I mean, you got to get high. How high do you have to be to steal that much chicken?
2: Jesse ran.
1: Heck yeah, he did.
2: Evading arrest on foot.
1: He tried to get away.
2: And he took Alexis with him. She's only 21. She doesn't know any better. She was evading arrest on pursuit. And by looking at her, I could see why she got caught.
1: That's terrible. That's terrible.
2: I want to know what these people were thinking with the chicken. How did they know the chicken was in the truck?
1: Well, the driver of the truck was involved.
2: Oh, it was an inside job.
1: Yeah, one of the people arrested was the driver of the truck. So he called somebody and said, hey, we got some chicken. I'm bringing it. Get the boys together. I'm bringing the chicken home.
2: I found it. What'd you get? $250,000. You got $250,000 worth of chicken.
1: Well, see, he was going to pay the drug debt with it, so he called the drug dealer and said, "Man, look, I'm short on the money, but my buddy's got a truckload of chicken. Will you take that?" And the drug dealer said, "What? Chicken? Hell yeah!
2: Oh, this is fantastic! Just when I thought Memphis couldn't get any better, we got 13 arrested for $250,000 worth of pallets of chicken.
1: Chicken."
2: Unloading stolen pallets of chicken.
1: I love the news report. It doesn't give us any details other than it was chicken.
2: Unloading stolen pallets of chicken from an 18-wheeler in the back parking lot of the Economy Inn on Lamar near Old Getwell. That you even stopped because you thought it looked fishy. That's a normal thing happening over there.
1: It sounds like the Memphis Safe Task Force was going after this guy on a warrant when they stumbled across the great chicken heist of 2026?
2: It says the U.S. Marshal Service.
1: Oh, so there was a chicken investigation. There was a whole investigation done.
2: Yes, you know how they name their investigations? This one was Don't Balk Down.
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5: 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I'm over at Buddy's house for a cookout this summer. 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Keeps the ice cold for 3 days. I said, we're on your deck right now. We are 15 feet away from your refrigerator. For $10, you could have bought an extension cord and brought your whole refrigerator right out here on the deck. We could be making ice right now. He goes, no, you need this. If you go on a boat overnight, you need to keep the ice cold overnight. I said, you don't own a boat. You have a kayak. That's the only boat you have. Where are you kayaking overnight? You need to keep the ice cold. If I'm going to spend $300 on a cooler, I want to put 2 beers in that at night, come down the next morning, open the lid, and have 32 beers in it. It's growing beers. That's why they're so expensive, honey. It's like a Petri dish of coolers.
6: My name is Andrew Norelli. I'm half Italian, half Norwegian. Italian people get very excited when I say that. Italian people love Italianness. See? They love it. They always come up to me after the show. You Italian? Where are you from? Where are you from? Rome, Venice, Sicily? Who? Your mother? Your father? Hey, oh. They make Italian noises. Hey. You ever been there? You should go right now. It's not terribly diverse in this part of town, and I like diversity. I like meeting people from other countries. I always try to learn something in somebody else's language. That's what I do. I met a guy recently from Bulgaria. This is a true story. And I asked him, I said, how do I say in your language, I'm having fun? And I swear to God, he looked me right in the face and he goes, we don't have word for that. I was like, that's okay, because what you gave me right there was much more valuable.
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12: How unbelievable is it that in this country, we have to stop ourselves from eating? It's unbelievable. It's so bad that I heard this commercial the other day. 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Are eating appetizers, not snacks, appetizers. Wild Alaskan salmon, sea bass and shrimp, oysters Rockefeller. These cats are eating better than half of the world. With their delicate palates, they'd be just as happy eating a rat in the basement. How disgusting are we? They should just put up a split screen and on this side, people starving all over the world. And on this side, cats eating appetizers. Fluffy, don't fill up on the salmon. You have a steak coming, Fluffy.
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18: Here's your forecast from News Channel 3. High temperatures near 100 over the next several days will certainly set the record for the hottest September ever on record. Rain chances are minimal until Monday. I'm News Channel 3's Todd Demers.
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91, the Max, Maximum Rock from Memphis. If you've ever taken an Uber and you were drunk in the Uber and the driver said, "Get out! Get out!" Not always a good idea if it's on the side of a freeway. And that's apparently what happened in Southern California. A 73-year-old Uber driver was mad that two young girls got picked up for a ride. He picked them up, and they were both heavily intoxicated. And he stopped on the side of the freeway in Southern California and made him get out. They were hit by oncoming traffic. One was killed. And now Uber is paying her parents $40 million in arbitration.

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big game this weekend in Oxford, as you probably have heard, and law enforcement is headed that way, man. Reinforcements are on the way. A huge law enforcement presence going to be in Oxford on Saturday for the LSU game against Ole Miss. Mississippi Highway Patrol is going to have their largest deployment presence at the game this weekend, along with so many other agencies. Come together. That's what we're going to do. Here's Godsmack's version. 98.1 The Max.

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1: I don't do it that often.
2: The questions are largely unrelated. So rarely? Okay. All right, thank you. If everyone thinks something is overrated, in your opinion, does that make it not overrated?
1: Kind of, yeah, actually.
2: Okay.
1: If you put it that way, yeah.
2: Yeah. And do you think a billionaire would be good if the price is right?
3: No.
1: What is this? Probably, yeah.
2: Yeah.
1: If they made that much money. Okay. Yeah.
2: And how often do you drive with your hazards on so you can text and drive?
1: What is this? I don't think I've ever done that. I don't do that.
2: Okay. And in your opinion, who's more annoying, the friend that shows up for dinner 30 minutes late or the one that shows up 30 minutes early?
3: Early.
1: Early. Yeah. Early.
2: Okay. How often do you go bird watching?
1: Bird watching?
2: Mm-hmm.
1: Just out my window. I don't really like do it as an activity. But if I'm hiking or something and I see, like, eagles, like, I'll definitely do that.
2: Okay.
1: So, here and there.
2: All right. Have you ever mistaken the server for your date and gave him a hug?
1: What? No, I don't think I've done that.
2: All right.
1: No.
2: And do you believe you would have been lobotomized in the 1950s?
1: Okay. Probably, yeah.
2: Okay.
1: Yeah.
2: All right. And one more question, ma'am. Would you agree every stairway can be a stairway to heaven if you're clumsy enough?
1: Yeah.
2: Yes.
1: If you fall down it, for sure, you'll go right back up.
2: Okay. I told you this survey was quick. That completes it. We certainly appreciate your time. You helped make America a better place.
1: Well, thank you. I'm not sure what this was for, but I appreciate it.
2: All right. Have a great day.
3: I hope he falls going up the stairs.
2: While bird watching.
3: Right? I didn't like him at all.
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5: Memphis traffic flow, Getwell Road at American Way, accident in the Oakville area. Also Midtown, Poplar Avenue at Hume Street, crash working, and MLGW work. The right lane is blocked south Perkins northbound between Poplar and Shady Grove. I'm Michael Higgins with your total traffic.
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7: My name is Andrew Norelli. I'm half Italian, half Norwegian. Italian people get very excited when I say that. Italian people love Italianness. See? They love it. They always come up to me after the show. You Italian? Where are you from? Where are you from? Rome, Venice, Sicily? Who? Your mother? Your father? Hey, oh, hey. They make Italian noises. Hey. You ever been there? You should go right now. It's not terribly diverse in this part of town, and I like diversity. I like meeting people from other countries. I always try to learn something in somebody else's language. That's what I do. I met a guy recently from Bulgaria. This is a true story. And I asked him, I said, how do I say in your language, I'm having fun? And I swear to God, he looked me right in the face and he goes, we don't have a word for that. I was like, that's okay, because what you gave me right there was much more valuable.

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7: My family took me to a water park. The first ride we went on was the giant slide. It's like 20 stories high. And I'm looking for the elevator. There's no elevator. How do you get up there? It's $35 to get in. You should carry my ass up there. How do you get up? I'm in flip-flops and a Speedo, and I'm walking up a mountain. Let's not visualize. Just let's move on, shall we? I'm walking up this thing, and I'm a little bit afraid of heights, and I'm halfway up, I'm going, Ricola! Heidi went by with her grandfather. I don't know how high we went. I got to the top of the slide. Was it a slide? Nay, nay. Because I did not slide. At no point did my butt touch slide. You reach around, and you're not touching slide. That's a free fall. I was not issued a parachute. And I hit the water. Oh, God. Those people shouldn't have been there. I pop out of the water. I hear, where's my baby? Where's my baby?
8: You ever feel like you're such a fat, useless blob of cookie dough that you just start exercising randomly in the middle of some other activity? You know what I mean? You're online at the bank, all of a sudden, maybe this will help my ass. Went to the Cheesecake Factory for the first time. This is a company that knows what America wants, don't they? Oh, yeah. Let's put factory right in the title. Let these fat tubalards think they can come sit at the end of a conveyor belt and have cheesecakes rammed right down their throats. I like how the waiters are disgusted with our habits now. You notice at the end of the meal they ask, are you still working on that? Right? Not if you enjoyed yourself. You still working on shoveling that into your fat skull? Yeah, I'll get you a doggy bag. We both know you don't have a dog. And if you did, you'd eat it.
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14: It's been another scorcher today and plenty more where that came from right on through the weekend. Temperatures this evening slow to cool down and drop into the 70s overnight. Mostly sunny for your Friday with highs near 100. From WREG News Channel 3, I'm Chief Meteorologist Tyler Eliason.
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I see triple digits for the next couple of days. Looks like low 90s by the time kickoff comes around on Saturday for the Memphis Tigers UT Martin game at home at Simmons Bank Liberty Stadium. That kick is scheduled for 6. Can hear it on our sister station, 90.

0: 91, the Max, Maximum Rock from Memphis. A lot of history with ZZ Top and their song La Grange from Tres Hombres, recorded in 73. La Grange is a tiny town in Texas. It's still around. I mean, it still exists. And musically, John Lee Hooker's song, Boogie Chillin', is the basis for the song. But lyrically, it's all about the chicken ranch. Miss Edna's boarding house, as it was known for over 100 years in La Grange, Texas. A real place. And in an interview once, Dusty Hill explained that, he says, when you were in Texas and you turned 13, a lot of boys in Texas, that's where they went to become a man. Fathers took their sons there. He says, you didn't cuss, you didn't drink. You had to show up, look respectable, because Miss Edna wouldn't stand for no BS. And he said, pointed out that even though the best little whorehouse in Texas was about the same location, Miss Edna did not look like Dolly Parton. He said Miss Edna was a mean-looking woman, and she kept things on the straight and narrow, that's for sure. And he says that, there was a reporter in Houston, Texas, apparently, who I guess didn't have enough in Houston to report on, so decided to do an expose on Miss Edna's, a.k.a. the chicken ranch in La Grange, Texas. And the expose was so shocking to some that the governor got wind of it all, and the governor didn't know what was going on in La Grange, Texas. 91 the Max.
1: Rumors spreading around in that Texas town. About to check outside La Grange. You know what I'm talking about. Just let me know if you're gonna go to that whole mile on the range. They got a lot of nice girls.

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3: My name is Andrew Norelli. I'm half Italian, half Norwegian. Italian people get very excited when I say that. Italian people love Italianness. See? They love it. They always come up to me after the show. You Italian? Where are you from? Where are you from? Rome? Venice? Sicily? Who? Your mother? Your father? Hey, oh, hey. They make Italian noises. Hey. You ever been there? You should go right now. It's not terribly diverse in this part of town, and I like diversity. I like meeting people from other countries. I always try to learn something in somebody else's language. That's what I do. I met a guy recently from Bulgaria. This is a true story. And I asked him, I said, how do I say in your language, I'm having fun? And I swear to God, he looked me right in the face and he goes, we don't have a word for that. I was like, that's okay, because what you gave me right there was much more valuable.
4: Now, I've never drank or done any drugs in my life. After the accident, it's changed slightly. You can't get marijuana in Idaho. Well, you can, but I don't know the guy. And, but in Los Angeles, you just put it into Google Maps. So, like a couple of desperado bank robbers on the run... My mom and I roll up to this dispensary. I'm all banged up. I go, Mom, you do the talking. My son was hit by a bus. And we're wondering if you might have something to help him take the edge off. The energy that I felt from the other side of that counter, I can only describe to you as pure elation. I mean, this... I believe that this woman felt her life's calling was being fulfilled in that moment. I went home with enough marijuana to become the guy that you call.
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1: I think everybody has one alcohol that they just won't. And mine is tequila. No, not woo. Boo. And sometimes, ow, blood. That's just, yep, never a happy ending when I drink tequila. Awful, awful. I firmly believe tequila's just made out of bruises. That there's just a South American factory somewhere where they're punching people in the arm and tequila squirts out, and they bottle it and try and sell it to stupid Americans. Like, this is a very good brand. It's called Two for Flinching. AKA Dos para Flinching. I'm not buying that. That's fake Spanish. That's bogus Spanish. It's dubious Spanish is what that is.
2: Anything has the potential to become a DUI checkpoint if you crash your car into it. Don't drink and drive. That's what they say. They also say friends don't let friends drive drunk. Well, which one is it? Somebody's got to drive. I was leaving a party the other night, and this buddy of mine goes, "Hey, Ron, can you drive?" I was like, "I can drive. I can't get pulled over." Now, I'm not saying I've never driven drunk, because I've drank so much in my life, now on the back of my driver's license, there's a list of organs I need.
3: Been another scorcher today, and plenty more where that came from right on through the weekend. Temperatures this evening slow to cool down to drop into the 70s overnight. Mostly sunny for your Friday with highs near 100. From WREG News Channel 3, I'm Chief Meteorologist Tyler Eliason.
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Man, congrats to you guys in Bartlett, the old high school, man, debuting their new covered outdoor practice facility. Yeah, the big metal frames with the looks like metal roof, putting a nice little layer of shade on the practice field. So these 100 degree days feel, you know, more like what, I guess 80? As long as you don't have that direct sunlight banging down on you, man, it's not quite as bad, right?

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1: I'm not sure what to think about these kids these days. There's a new trend on college campuses where a wellness darty. A darty is a daytime party. But a wellness darty is where they do Pilates or yoga or all go for a run together, then take an ice bath and have a coffee afterwards.
2: I love how we're just so against our, the next generation being healthy.
1: I'm not against it. Why does it come across as so wimpy?
2: I know. No, I'm with you on this. It's like, y'all, just go get drunk.
1: I'm not against you being healthy, but I don't want to hear about you doing Pilates in a group setting at wellness, a darty. We don't need to name it. Just go do it. And then on Saturday night, go to club. That's terrible.
2: Yeah, it's just called day drinking, okay?
1: Oh, this isn't even drinking.
2: It's not anything. I mean, it is something. I just think it's funny that I don't know what has happened. Do they just see us and go, we do not want to be that?
1: I think that's exactly right. I think you have hit the nail on the head, is that they look at us and go, nope, we're not doing that.
2: They have high energy group workouts with live DJs in social crowds held on a fraternity lawn or open spaces instead of sticky basements.
1: These are popular at the University of Miami, Florida, Florida State, Syracuse, and the University of Alabama.
2: Roll Tide.
1: Mm-hmm.
2: Well, they need to do something down there. From what I know, our classes drank them dry in Tuscaloosa.
1: Right.
2: The menu's cold plunges, saunas, protein bars, coffee, energy drinks, and matcha? Matcha? 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
1: Matcha.
2: What's matcha?
1: I have no idea. I have heard Avery speaking of it before, and I didn't want to get treated like I was stupid, so I just nodded.

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1: Oh, it was a week-long thing. So, like, one night you'd go over there for the cocktail party, mm-hmm. and a senior would die, and you'd witness it. Now, he didn't really die.
2: Right.
1: It's like Clue, okay?
2: You know? Okay, yeah.
1: So, then you'd have to figure out who killed him and all that kind of stuff. I don't know. And then on Saturday, you would have a funeral procession. We were all dressed in black, and we would walk down with this senior in a coffin down University Road.
2: That sounds awesome.
1: And then you'd eat mushrooms and sit on the lawn all day.
2: The dead guy would come back to life and hang out with y'all.
1: He would. Yeah. He'd come back, and then it was kind of an honor to be the dead senior.
2: I'll bet it was.
1: The Fiji party. That was the...
2: Tropical themed?
1: No, that's what they called the...
2: Or was it Fiji water?
1: No, it was Fiji... Why are they called Fijis? The Phi Gams? Yeah, Phi Gams.
2: Oh, okay.
1: And, but no, they would have like... It was like a beach party. And I think they ate ecstasy all day.
2: Wasn't matcha.
1: The SAEs did cocaine all day. I know that.
2: I hear that and an ice bath are on the same level of intensity.
1: So I'm not, you know, discouraging these kids from going and eating protein bars and cold plunges compared to what the hell we were doing in the 90s.
2: I mean, you look, I have a child in college, so I'm perfectly cool with it. I got to admit, I'm surprised by it.
1: I am surprised by it, too. So my whole question here is, how did we change gears? Like, we had just say no, and we may as well have said just say yes. Hand it to me. Throw it in my mouth.
2: Well, we had just say no and just do it at the same time. Which one is it?
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6: 240 East at Poplar Avenue. Got a stall working on the east leg of 240. Getwell Road at Holmes Road, a crash. Shelby Drive at Airways Boulevard in the Whitehaven area, an accident as well. In Mississippi, DeSoto County at Davidson Road, north of State Line Road, an accident. I'm Michael Higgins with your total traffic.
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13: You got a Yeti cooler? You know what I'm talking about? Yeti coolers? I don't have one. You know why? 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Coleman cooler, the same size, $30. I'm over at Buddy's house for a cookout this summer. He goes, hey man, you got to get one of these Yeti coolers. Keeps the ice cold for 3 days. I said, we're on your deck right now. We are 15 feet away.

0: away from your refrigerator.
1: For $10, you could have bought an extension cord and brought your whole refrigerator right out here on the deck. We could be making ice right now. He goes, no, you need this. If you go on a boat overnight, you need to keep the ice cold overnight. I said, you don't own a boat. You have a kayak. That's the only boat you have. Where are you kayaking overnight? You need to keep the ice cold. If I'm going to spend $300 on a cooler, I want to put 2 beers in that at night, come down the next morning, open the lid, and have 32 beers in it. It's throwing beers. That's why they're so expensive, honey. It's like a Petri dish of coolers.
2: How unbelievable is it that in this country, we have to stop ourselves from eating? 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And on this side, cats eating appetizers. 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
6: My family took me to a water park. The first ride we went on was the giant slide. It's like 20 stories high. And I'm looking for the elevator. There's no elevator. How do you get up there? It's $35 to get in. You should carry my ass up there. How do you get up? I'm in flip-flops and a Speedo, and I'm walking up a mountain. Let's not visualize. Just let's move on, shall we? I'm walking up this thing, and I'm a little bit afraid of heights. And I'm halfway up. I'm going, Ricola. Heidi went by with her grandfather. I don't know how high we went. To the top of the slide. Was it a slide? Nay, nay. Because I did not slide. At no point did my butt touch slide. You reach around and you're not touching slide. That's a free fall. I was not issued a parachute. And I hit the water. Oh, God. Those people shouldn't have been there. Where's my baby? Where's my baby?
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8: It's been another scorcher today and plenty more where that came from right on through the weekend. Temperatures this evening slow to cool down. We drop into the 70s overnight. Mostly sunny for your Friday with highs near 100. From WREG News Channel 3, I'm Chief Meteorologist Tyler Eliason.
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About Dolly Parton accepting an award on a video before her death. I don't know if she knew that, you know, things were about to end, so she recorded a video. But, yeah, she accepted American Honors and Awards, Americana Awards, via video prior to her death. How about that?

Going to serve up another big old fat block of Led Zeppelin tonight around 6:45. We call it Stairway to Seven. Been really focusing on Delta Blues stuff that's really influenced Led Zeppelin all this week. If you got an idea for something, a Led Zeppelin song I hadn't you hadn't heard in a while, man, 203-98.

0: How about Country Corey and Danny this morning? Starting your day off every morning here on 98.1 The Max. Here's a little sample of what happened this morning.
1: You sure you want to talk about this now? This just happened yesterday.
2: I mean, yeah, why not?
1: Your wife left you yesterday, and you want to talk about it now.
2: I mean, what else am I going to do?
1: Morning wood.
2: Oh.
1: Since the survey?
2: I mean, I could have taken off today.
1: I wish you would have. I had a hard time getting up. I've been... I drank your sorrows away yesterday.
2: Oh, did you?
1: Yeah.
2: Yeah, me too. It was weird being at home alone for the first time. I mean, I wasn't really alone. The kids were there, but... I mean... Carly vanished to her room. Noel was playing video games. So I was like that lonely guy meme where I'm sitting at the table by myself and then I'm standing by the empty pool. Then I'm sitting in the swing set. But I'm wandering around, bumping into walls.
1: Mm-hmm.
2: And then I made dinner, something she never would have approved of me making. Manwich.
1: You went to the manly food.
2: She hates manwich. I don't know why. It's delicious. But I made that, you know, and some tots.
1: Gosh.
2: And we ate some dinner. And
1: if she ever comes back, she's going to return to.
2: manwich and tater tots don't give you too much sugar. Gives you the.
1: Okay, I don't have one that says heart attack.
2: Okay, heart of beatus. No more heart of beatus. But for the first time in, what, 20 years? I was kind of on my own yesterday. It was weird.
1: Yeah?
2: It was just weird.
1: Are you going to tell everybody? I mean, like, this is really going on. Like,
2: my wife went on vacation. She's gone to Orange Beach, Alabama with my sister. And it's really the first, like, I've gone on trips every now and then.
1: Right.
2: And didn't really realize, you know, what it's like to be left home until now. My wife's never really gone on a trip with anybody and left me at home.
1: Isn't it glorious?
2: It's like, what is going on?
1: Oh, it's the best thing in the world.
2: Oh, I didn't get a moment's peace.
1: No?
2: No, she texted me every 30 seconds.
1: Oh, Lord.
2: At one point, I had to say, baby, stop. Stop, Tech. I'm not going to sit here and just text you all afternoon.
1: Oh, was she in the car?
2: No, they're leaving this morning. I took her to Itawamba County. She stayed with my brother last night, my brother and sister, and then they're leaving this morning to go down there. And it was like, ding, ding, ding, ding, ding. I finally had to say, stop. What are you doing?
1: Your brother and sister, they're going to the beach together?
2: It's just a girls' trip. It's Margo, my sister, and my nephew's wife.
1: Look, you talk about being from Itawamba County, and then you call your brother and his wife your brother and sister. I'm just letting you know that every time you say that.
2: Well, they've been married. I'm 50 years old. They've been married since I was 8. So I just kind of know her as my sister when I don't. And I know that sounds weird when I talk about her in reference with my brother. But they're not brother and sister. They are married.
1: Shut and up. They're brother and sister.
2: Shut up, Danny.
1: Okay, so what are you going to do while she's gone?
2: Well, I don't know.
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25: I think everybody has one alcohol that they just won't. And mine is tequila. No, not woo. Boo. And sometimes, boom, ow, blood. That's just, yep, never a happy ending when I drink tequila. Awful, awful. I firmly believe tequila's just made out of bruises. That there's just a South American factory somewhere where they're punching people in the arm and tequila squirts out, and they bottle it and try and sell it to stupid Americans. Like, this is a very good brand. It's called Two for Flinching, a.k.a. Dos para Flinching. I'm not buying that. That's fake Spanish. That's bogus Spanish. It's dubious Spanish is what that is.
26: You got a Yeti Cool? You know what I'm talking about? Yeti Coolers? I don't have one. You know why? A Yeti Cooler's like this size, $300. Coleman Cooler, the same size, $30. I'm over at Buddy's house for a cookout this summer. He goes, hey man, you got to get one of these Yeti Coolers. Keeps the ice cold for 3 days. I said, we're on your deck right now. We are 15 feet away from your refrigerator. For $10, you could have bought an extension cord and brought your whole refrigerator right out here on the deck. We could be making ice right now. He goes, no, you need this if you go on a boat overnight. You need to keep the ice cold overnight. I said, you don't own a boat. You have a kayak. That's the only boat you have. Where are you kayaking overnight? You need to keep the ice cold. If I'm going to spend $300 on a cooler, I want to put 2 beers in that at night, come down the next morning, open the lid, and have 32 beers in it. It's growing beers. That's why they're so expensive, honey. It's like a Petri dish of coolers.
27: You ever feel like you're such a fat, useless blob of cookie dough that you just start exercising randomly in the middle of some other activity? You know what I mean? You're online at the bank, all of a sudden, maybe this will help my ass. Went to the Cheesecake Factory for the first time. This is a company that knows what America wants, don't they? Oh, yeah. Let's put factory right in the title. Let these fat tubalards think they can come sit at the end of a conveyor belt. and of cheesecakes rammed right down their throats. I like how the waiters are disgusted with our habits now. You notice at the end of the meal they ask, are you still working on that? Right? Not if you enjoyed yourself. You still working on shoveling that into your fat skull? Yeah, I'll get you a doggy bag. We both know you don't have a dog. And if you did, you'd eat it.
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14: That's where Never Give Up comes from. I wasn't Brock. I wasn't Roman. I wasn't Dwayne. 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
19: It's been another scorcher today and plenty more where that came from right on through the weekend. Temperatures this evening slow to cool down. We drop into the 70s overnight. Mostly sunny for your Friday with highs near 100. From WREG News Channel 3, I'm Chief Meteorologist Tyler Eliason.
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SpaceX AI. Is that you? SpaceX AI has posted job openings. More than 100 people in their Memphis facilities looking for everything from power plant operations to legal counsel to cooks. Yeah. More than 100 jobs. And these aren't, I don't believe, most of these are not temporary jobs. So we'll see if this slows down the moratorium momentum going on at Memphis City Council. It should.

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3: Memphis traffic flow doing very good right now. We don't have any problems on the mains. In fact, Highway 385, 240 to Collierville, US 72, 13 minutes and looking good. 240 Midtown between 40 and I-55, seeing a 5 or 6 minute ride with no problems. And we're looking at Sam Cooper Boulevard between I-40 and Highland Street. It looks great. No delays. Michael Higgins, your total traffic.
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7: I bought my mom an Amazon Alexa. Anybody got one of these? I bought it for her because every day she gets up and has to walk down a hallway to get to the bathroom in the middle of the night. So I said, Mama, check this out. Alexa, turn on the light. Light turns on. I said, Alexa, turn off the light. Light turns off. She goes, that's amazing. And then we practiced that for 3 hours. 2 days later, she calls me up. She goes, that thing you bought me stopped working. I said, what thing? She goes, that thing that's supposed to turn my light on and off. I said, are you saying the phrase right? She goes, I'm saying it exactly how you told me. I said, are you saying? She goes, listen, I'll do it right now. Just listen. Amanda. I go, Mom, stop. Not Amanda, it's Alexa. I even wrote it down in three places, next to your bed, next to the machine, in the living room. She goes, maybe that's why it's not working. I go, no, that's exactly why it's not working. She goes, calm down, let me try it. Alexa, turn on the light. I'm on the phone waiting. I go, did it work? She goes, oh, I don't know, I'll let you know when I get home. I go, it doesn't work like that. It's not just in the air everywhere you go, you crazy person.
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10: Where are my tequila lovers at, huh? Woo! You are wrong. You're wrong. You're incorrect. Tequila is the most disgusting, awful of all the hard alcohols. It should be illegal. It's poison. Here's why. Here's why I'm right. No other shot comes with chores. Right, you ever try and take a shot of tequila as soon as they give it to you? Oh, hey, whoa, lick your hand first. What? Why would I do that? When have I ever been having a great time? Like, yeah, what could be better? Well, I know. Like some sort of alcoholic cat. So then you lick your hand, you're like, oh, my mouth tastes like wet hand. I didn't expect that this morning. They're like, now put salt on it and lick it. Ugh, gross. Okay, now I know what a saltier version of my wet hand tastes like. Now take the tequila. Oh, good. This will get rid of this terrible taste that I've created in my mouth. No, it did not. Now it's added a burning sensation. Quickly, put this fruit in your mouth. Oh, thank God. A fruit. Something to abate this pain. What is it? Is it a raspberry, a boysenberry? Even a strawberry would do. No, it's a lime, the tartest fruit of all. A fruit so tart that unless you have scurvy, you would never put it in your mouth.
11: Anything has the potential to become a DUI checkpoint if you crash your car into it. Don't drink and drive. That's what they say. They also say friends

0: Don't let friends drive drunk. Well, which one is it? Somebody's got to drive. I was leaving a party the other night, and this buddy of mine goes, "Hey, Ron, can you drive?" I was like, "I can drive. I can't get pulled over." Now, I'm not saying I've never driven drunk, because I've drank so much in my life, now on the back of my driver's license, there's a list of organs I need.
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6: It's been another scorcher today and plenty more where that came from right on through the weekend. Temperatures this evening slow to cool down to drop into the 70s overnight. Mostly sunny for your Friday with highs near 100. From WREG News Channel 3, I'm Chief Meteorologist Tyler Eliason.
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0: Got a couple of ideas coming in on our Rick's Powder Coating text line at 203-9898 for our upcoming Stairway to 7, a block of Led Zeppelin. We'll do that around 6:45. 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
2: 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Don't drink and drive. That's what they say. They also say friends don't let friends drive drunk. Well, which one is it? Somebody's got to drive. I was leaving a party the other night, and this buddy of mine goes, "Hey, Ron, can you drive?" I was like, "I can drive. I can't get pulled over." Now, I'm not saying I've never driven drunk, because I've drank so much in my life. Now, on the back of my driver's license, there's a list of organs I need.
3: How unbelievable is it that in this country, we have to stop ourselves from eating? It's unbelievable. It's so bad that I heard this commercial the other day. 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Wild Alaskan salmon, sea bass and shrimp, oysters Rockefeller. 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With their delicate palates, they'd be just as happy eating a rat in the basement. How disgusting are we? They should just put up a split screen, and on this side, people starving all over the world. And on this side, cats eating appetizers. Fluffy, don't fill up on the salmon. You have a steak coming, Fluffy."
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1: You ever feel like you're such a fat, useless blob of cookie dough that you just start exercising randomly in the middle of some other activity? You know what I mean? You're online at the bank, all of a sudden, maybe this will help my ass. Went to the Cheesecake Factory for the first time. This is a company that knows what America wants, don't they? Oh, yeah. Let's put factory right in the title. Let these fat tubalards think they can come sit at the end of a conveyor belt and have cheesecakes rammed right down their throats. I like how the waiters are disgusted with our habits now. You notice at the end of the meal they ask, are you still working on that? Right? Not if you enjoyed yourself. You still working on shoveling that into your fat skull? Yeah, I'll get you a doggy bag. We both know you don't have a dog. And if you did, you'd eat it.

One night, I believe I've told you this before, but one night, one night.

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Whole lot of loving going on in our Stairway to 7, a song that is in the history books as a Willie Dixon song recorded by Muddy Waters. And Led Zeppelin called Muddy Waters and said, "Hey, we want to do the song. What do you think about it?" And Muddy Waters said he was cool. He says, "I wish someone would call my name 50 million times a day. The more you call me, the more people are going to hear my song and don't bother me." Little known fact, Jeff Beck actually recorded this with Jimmy Page and the Yardbirds a few months before Led Zeppelin did it on their record Truth. If you have that album, you'll see it. You Shook Me. Led Zeppelin, 98.1 The Max, and our Stairway to 7.

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